0: Alex Warren.
1: Yeah, is that song special to you for any particular reason?
0: It's just a really good song.
1: Who's this?
0: My name is Tiana.
2: I'm from
0: Keene, New Hampshire.
1: Hey, very nice. So what are you doing this weekend?
0: Hanging out with my boyfriend.
1: Yeah. Oh, so this is like a love song then. Perfect.
0: Yeah, I just got out of work.
1: You want to say his name? Something nice about him?
0: Yeah, sure. His name is Andrew Gobranson, and he's just really kind and outgoing.
1: It's still early in the night, so let's get all those slow songs out of the way. Thanks for calling Liveline.

0: Mason's Mountaintop Cabin, a mile beyond the barking dogs. 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
1: This Memorial Day weekend, which means I can talk with pizza in my mouth. Hello?
2: Hello, hello. Have you got a winner for who sings it?
0: Yeah, like an hour ago.
2: Oh, geez, I'm sorry. I came in late.
0: Just a little.
2: Oh, well.
0: Who's this?
2: Just a little. Hey, this is Jeff from Myrtle Beach. How is Mason tonight?
0: Oh, I'm fabulous. What are you doing?
2: Oh, I'm taking it easy after a little bit of Lowe's labor, unfortunately. Moving plywood and all kinds of fun stuff. So now I'm taking a break and actually having a beverage.
0: Good, good, man. What song can we play to pump you up?
2: Oh, let's do anything Sabrina.
0: All
2: your
0: right.
2: Choice.
0: Maybe Manchild, Espresso, Please, Please, Please, Feather,
2: Espresso,
0: Bedchem.
2: Espresso, yes, that'll work. That's what I need is a good shot of espresso right now.
0: Yeah, I had a nice iced mocha latte with three pumps of espresso in it, so I'm like off the walls.
2: As long as they got your name right on the cup, right?
0: It wasn't from Starbucks, unfortunately. They don't do it at the place
2: okay.
0: I did.
2: I wasn't giving them a plug, sorry.
0: Well, let's play your song right now. Thank you for calling Liveline.
2: Thank you. Take care. Have a good holiday.
0: You too, man.

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1: Yeah, yo.
2: Liveline.
1: It's going down.
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0: Live line, who's this?
1: Hey, Mason, this is Andrew from Topeka, Kansas.
0: What do you want to hear, Andrew?
1: I can't hear this because this party started.
0: By Pink?
1: Yeah.
0: Or purple or green? Any color you want.
1: Definitely pink.
0: And now it's Memorial Day weekend. How are you getting the party started?
1: I'm getting this party started by having a game night with friends, and then going to some Memorial Day parties.
0: What kind of games do you play?
1: You ever heard of Jackbox?
0: Of Jackpot?
1: Jackbox.
0: Oh, Jackbox. No, I've heard of Jack in the Box.
1: But yeah, Jackbox is pretty much just a game created by some YouTube person, I believe.
0: Oh, okay. Well, I don't know any of that, but here's your song, and thanks for calling Liveline. I hope it's fun.
1: Okay, yeah, good night.
0: You too, bye.

0: 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Liveline. Hi, who's this?
1: Hi, I'm Yasmin.
0: What do you want to hear?
1: I was wondering if you guys can play, where do I put it? A Gnarly by Catfly.
0: Oh, I don't have anything by them. Maybe someone else?
1: Do you have any Blackpink songs?
0: No, I don't have Blackpink either. How about something not K-pop?
1: What about... Sabrina Carpenter, please.
0: All right, we'll get that on. We've got an espresso, and she's just so hot for summertime. Where are you calling from?
1: Kingston, Ontario.
0: What's going on tonight?
1: Having a bonfire with my family.
0: What's all that noise in the background?
1: We're listening to your radio.
0: There's like this loud squeaking, too.
1: Oh, that's a bonfire.
0: The bonfire's going squeak?
1: Yeah.
0: Why? Did you put a whistle in there or something?
1: No.
0: Oh. Well, let's play your song. Okay, thanks for calling Liveline. Have a wonderful weekend.
1: Thank you. You as well.

0: 7.
1: Everybody's partying tonight so they can be miserable on Monday. Memorial Day weekend live line. My name is Mason. Thank you for being here tonight as we broadcast from the Mountaintop Cabin Studio in Vermont. The sun is setting 65.

0: for being here tonight. We really can't do any of it without your participation, those shout-outs, dedications, and requests. Ah, the phones won't stop ringing, too, so if you're trying to get through, I promise we will answer eventually, but it's just me here, so stand by. Meanwhile,
1: Secret Sound.
0: You've got a chance to win something if you can be first to call us correctly, identifying what this sound is. Listen closely. It's not too hard tonight. Oh, goes real quick, though. Sounds like a lot of different things. What could it be? Call now and win. 85 Liveline. That's 85 Liveline. Good luck.
1: All requests.
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5: Are you ready for a barefoot blue jean night with Jake Owen? 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Kickin' the Country is back June 10th through the 13th. Wednesday night, we kick it off loud with Jacko. Guitar screaming, crowd roaring, no easing into it. Thursday, Aaron Lewis takes the stage, and we'll have every country boy in the crowd singing. Friday is always going to be a party when Neil McCoy shows up. Yes, Billy's got his beer goggles on. And then Jake Owen lights it up with Barefoot Blue Jean Night energy. Saturday, we go big. 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
0: And we still don't have a winner, but we're going to play the sound again next hour, along with a new clue. Meanwhile,

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1: Hi, this is me, Yuna.
0: Yuna, what do you want to hear of?
1: Do you have any birthday songs? Because today's my birthday.
0: Today's your birthday?
1: Yeah.
0: Happy birthday! How about In the Club by 50 Cent? That's like everybody's favorite birthday song.
1: Oh, yeah.
0: And finish your grand party like it's your birthday. Go shouty, it's your birthday. How old are you?
1: I'm 11.
0: Oh, wow. So now it's time for big responsibility.
1: Yeah, plus I got a younger sister.
0: Oh, and I'm sure she makes you regret it.
1: Mm-hmm.
0: Well, a couple more years, you'll be able to get a job, get your license, go out and do things. You can vote. You can drink alcohol legally. There's nothing stopping you from doing it now, though, really. But we hope you don't do that.
1: Mm-hmm.
0: And thanks for calling Live.

0: 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Live line, what do you want to hear?
1: Hello, can you play Greedy by Tate McRae?
0: Yes, on the hockey rink riding around the Zamboni. Who's this?
1: Ella,
0: where are you calling from?
1: Columbus, Indiana.
0: And what are you doing tonight?
1: We went to my friend's grad party.
0: Oh, what are they going to do now that they're all done?
1: They're going to play volleyball at Concordia, Wisconsin.
0: Well, that's pretty exciting. Cool. So what do you got planned for the rest of the weekend?
1: Well, we're going to a race party.
0: A race party?
1: For the Indy 500.
0: That'll be really fun. I hope you have a great time. Thanks for calling Liveline.
1: Thank you.
0: Bye.

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time for a special Olivia Rodrigo edition of our Magical Musical Mystery Medley. Her new album comes out next month, but she just dropped a brand new single, number 2, called The Cure, and it's really, really good. We're going to play it about a half hour, but right now, you just got to be first to correctly identify the titles of these three mega hits by Olivia. Just off a few seconds of each one, listen up. My brain goes, oh, you betrayed me. Person who I forgot you, well, screw that and screw you. All right, one more time. My brain goes, oh, you betrayed me. Person who I forgot you, well, screw that and screw you. And lastly, my brain goes, oh, you betrayed me. Person who I forgot you, well, screw that and screw you. The titles of those three Olivia Rodrigo songs. Call now and win. First person, 85 Liveline. I like being

0: right, Traeger, and Good For You?
1: Yes!
2: Yes!
1: You're the winner! Good for you!
0: Thank you!
1: Who's this? Oh my god!
0: This is Sophia Kwan.
1: You sound like Olivia Rodrigo.
0: Oh, thank you!
1: All girly and evil. Probably breaking everybody's heart you find. Have you heard her new song, The Cure?
0: Yes, I have. I love it.
1: All right, we're going to play it just a little bit. We're going to do Drop Dead right now, though, and make everybody stay tuned for it.
0: Okay, perfect.
1: Meanwhile, a Liveline t-shirt is coming to your house, and you'll have that within the next 2 weeks.
0: Already, perfect. Thank you so much.
1: You are like the ideal radio winner. We love people like you.
0: Oh, thank you.
1: Thanks for calling Liveline. Have a great weekend.
0: You as well.

0: Choosing Texas.
1: Oh, Ella Langley. Number one song on Spotify in America for the past 4 months. And there's still some stations that aren't playing it at all. Isn't that crazy?
0: It's a really good song.
1: Every station that plays modern music should just be all over it. Everybody loves it. Do you usually like country music, or is it just something special about this song?
0: Just something special about this song.
1: But you don't know what it is?
0: I don't know what it is, but it's something.
1: Whoever is responsible for making it, they need to make more songs like that.
0: Yes, they do.
1: All right. What's your name? Where are you calling from?
0: My name is Rose. I'm going to be cruising with my cousin Bonnie. White Mouse, we are in Fort Thompson, South Dakota.
1: All right. Thank you so much for being on Liveline, and here's your song. Have a great weekend.
0: Thank you.

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0: 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Hello. What do you want to hear?
1: This is Brooklyn.
0: Oh, Taylor Swift. Yeah. Do you want the original or Crazy Wild Dance remix?
1: The original, please.
0: Oh, I thought you were going to take a chance. All right, cool. Where are you calling from?
1: Kingston, Ontario.
0: What's going on this weekend?
1: Actually, just got back from a trip all the way from Montreal.
0: So you're going to do anything else this weekend or is just kind of sit back, relax?
1: I'll sit back and relax.
0: Okay. Well, here's your song. Thanks for calling Liveline. This is like wine drinking music.
1: Okay.
0: Taylor Swift is known for that. She's getting married next month.
1: Woo!
0: Have a great night.
1: Thank you.
0: Bye.
1: You too. I heard you.

0: thank you so much for being here. The Party Songs Memorial Day weekend from the beautiful Mountaintop Studio on top of looking out 40 miles in Vermont. Oh, gosh, we haven't been here, by the way, in like 7 months. So we come in here, we got to do all this maintenance. Half the stuff probably didn't even work. It had spiderwebs all over it, but now we're running smoothly. The phones are working. A lot of calls tonight. If you're one of them trying to get through, just to keep trying. We'll get to you eventually. But now,
1: Secret Sound.
0: Your chance to win. If you are first to call us correctly identifying the secret sound we played last hour, nobody came even close to figuring it out. So we'll give you some clues. We recorded it in the kitchen, and it's something you probably do many times a day. What is that? 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
10: Are you ready for a barefoot blue jean night with Jake Owen? 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Guitar screaming, crowd roaring, no easing into it. 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And then Jake Owen lights it up with Barefoot Blue Jean Night energy. 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
1: 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Oh, Liveline, what's the secret sound?
2: Is it the refrigerator closing?
1: Hey! You're the winner! I think I would have jumped off a bridge if somebody didn't get that.
2: Like that or a cover, but I couldn't really, yeah.
1: Basically.
2: Am I serious for the winner?
1: Yeah. Who's this?
2: Corey,
1: where are you calling from?
2: Minnesota or Bemidji.
1: If you sounded boring, I would have said, no, actually, I'm just kidding. That's not what the sound was.
2: I'm just getting tired of people guessing. Excited. What did I win?
1: You
2: what
1: won a Liveline t-shirt, Corey.
2: Woohoo!
1: And a date with our friend Joel, who's here in the studio.
2: Yay!
1: Joel's a hottie. I'll give you his number. You want his number?
2: He's probably too young.
1: How old do you think Joel is?
2: 27.
1: And how old are you?
2: 46.
1: Oh, no. Joel's much older than you. He could be your father. He's like 60.
3: Daddy.
2: Well, then I'll play cards with him and I'll hang out with him.
1: All right. Well, hang on. We'll get your address and your email or something. And you guys can talk.
2: Okay. Yay. All right, Joel. Play date.

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94.7. Olivia Rodrigo says this is her favorite song on her third album, which comes out June 12th. You Seem Pretty Sad for a Girl So in Love. The first single was Drop Dead, which, by the way, right now is still our number one request. Hard to believe it's been 5 years since she debuted as the 17-year-old driver's license number one all over the world. Check out the video. 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

0: Oh, actually, Mythical Magical, Benson Boone.
1: Oh, perfect. All right, we'll get that on. And who's this? Where are you calling from?
0: This is Brandon from Sioux, Ontario.
1: What's going on this weekend? Anything crazy for Memorial Day? Going to go see somebody or have a bonfire, food, parties, anything?
0: We would love to do any of that. My wife and I just had a baby, and so we've been really busy with her.
1: Well, I bet you were pretty busy making the baby, too.
0: There's a lot of effort. No more sleep anymore.
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0: Party Songs Memorial Day weekend. Liveline, my name is Mason. Thank you so much for being here with us tonight. We really do appreciate it. And it's all request. Call or text us right now and get on the air everywhere. 85 Liveline. Hey.
1: It's an older band. Do you have anything by Black Eyed Peas? That's exciting.
0: Oh, Black Eyed Peas. Yeah, they're ancient. They're like the Beatles.
1: I know. Ooh, the Beatles.
0: How about I Got a Feeling?
1: Sure.
0: Or if you want a deep cut, we could do My Humps or Meet Me Halfway. Boom, boom, pow.
1: Let's go My Humps for the weekend.
0: My lovely little lumps. What's in that trunk? All that junk. What a stupid song. My dad used to hear this on the radio and he'd turn on, "This is a stupid song." And I'm like, "Dad, it's a good song. People like it."
1: I agree.
0: What's your name? Where are you calling from?
2: My name's Haley. We're calling from Bossier, Manitoba.
0: All right. Let's play your song for all the bozos in Bossier.

0: 94.7. I never understood this piano part at the end of the song. Like, what is it for? Sounds good to talk over on the radio, though. Liveline, what do you want to hear?
1: Have you played Pink Pony Club tonight?
0: Sure, by Chapel Roan. Would you like a date with Joel, too?
1: Yes. No, thanks.
0: No? Why not? He's a really good guy.
1: I'll pass tonight.
0: All right. What's your name? Where are you calling from?
1: Robert from Sebastopol, Kansas.
0: And what's going on tonight, Robert?
1: Just hanging out, listening to music, and watching baseball.
0: Oh, cool. Who's playing?
1: Oklahoma State and Kansas.
0: And I assume you're rooting for Kansas.
1: Yep, that's right.
0: Well, here's your song, and thanks for calling Liveline. Hope it's a great game, and they win, and you go far.
1: All right, thank you.

0: Ruby, Landon, Anna Conkle, Anna Conkle Marin.
1: I know they just legalized weed in Michigan, but geez.
0: Oh, you have to play this song ASAP because he just graduated.
1: All right, let's play it. Thanks for calling Liveline.
0: Let's do it. Thank you. We love you.
1: I love you. Have a happy life.

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0: because I'm a huge fan of him.
1: Oh, we'll play that right away. I kind of forgot about that one.
0: Yeah, he's a really good artist. What can I say? He's one of my favorites.
1: He was supposed to go on tour, and he canceled the first month. I guess ticket sales were low or something, but he claims that he's spending time on family and making the new album, but I don't know.
0: Yeah, I'm so excited to hear it.
1: What's your name? Where are you from?
0: I'm Tyler, and I'm from Westerville, Ohio. Just watching some WWE right now.
1: Wow, I can't believe they still do that. All right, well, here's your song. Thanks for calling Liveland.
0: Thank you.

0: Live line, party songs, weekends, also Memorial Day. A lot of people have off. Whatever you're doing, if you're just celebrating, you're driving around having a bonfire with friends, this is your opportunity. If you've ever wanted to be a star on national radio, yes, stations everywhere, millions of people listening to every single word and breath you utter. Get on right now. We are getting so many calls tonight, but we've got room for a few more as Rewind kicks off in about 15 minutes. That's where we do a whole hour of your throwbacks. And we're going to put on as many people as possible this weekend because of the special occasion. We want to get everybody on the air, make them feel special, get their special shout-outs and messages out there. If you're graduating or there's someone who served in the military and they're no longer with us, that's what Memorial Day is about. Don't forget that, people. 85-LIVELINE is the number right now. I swear, if you don't get through right away, we will answer. I swear. And if we don't answer, we'll give you $20. All right? How about that? If we don't answer eventually, we'll give you $20. 85-LIVELINE, call now and win. Call now. There's nothing to win except getting on the air, and that's pretty cool.
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0: 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It's
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0: 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Hello, Liveline.
1: Is there a request at home?
0: Yeah, yeah. What do you want to hear?
1: Me and my stepsister were on a road trip. Her name's Alexa. She's in the car behind me. She wants to hear Abracadabra by Lady Gaga.
0: All right, we'll play that right now. She's on that big tour performing this song, and everybody loved it. You seen any of the videos?
1: Yeah, I've seen a bunch of them.
0: Wow. Sounds like you have the windows down. What's all that beeping?
1: Oh, that's my radar detector.
0: Well, there's lots of cops.
1: We just came up on some, I guess.
0: I thought that's what it might have been. I need one of those in my car, because I'll admit this on the radio. I'm a really fast driver, and I'm pretty good about not getting pulled over, because I just know that they hide in some pretty obvious spots. But it'd be nice to have that for extra security.
1: Yeah, it's definitely saving me some tickets.
0: Let's play your song right now. Thanks for calling Liveline.
1: Thank you. Have a good night.
0: You too, man.

0: 24/7. Live line, what do you want to hear?
1: Hi, good evening, Mason. I'm just calling because it's my friend's birthday tomorrow, but it's a big one. And we just want to hear something fresh and new and very exciting and happy.
0: Fresh, new, exciting, and happy. Well, how about Earrings by Malcolm Todd? Have you heard that song?
1: Not yet.
0: A lot of people think it could be the song of the summer, even though it came out 2 years ago. It's been in the Spotify top five for the past 4 months and really, really good.
1: Okay, well, I will go for that.
0: All right. What's your name? Where are you from?
1: I'm Ella. I'm from Kingston.
0: Ontario. Say anything you want about your friend, too.
1: He is, like, the bestest person I know. He helps me out so much with so many things. And it's a little secret, but he's going to be 80, but he loves the good music.
0: Oh, well, we love that. Thanks for calling Live Line. Here's your song.
1: Okay.

0: 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Today's hit music. Now, let's go back. Go back. Liveline Rewind. A whole hour of your memories and requests from the past.
1: And the tragic news which came out. Rob Bass, the singer behind the legendary song, It Takes Two to Make a Thing Go Right, It Takes Two to Get Me Out of Tie, just passed away at the age of 59. We're going to play that song in a little bit. Meanwhile, anything you want, the party songs, Memorial Day weekend. 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Hello.
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1: Okay, how about Bye Bye Bye?
2: That works.
1: That's the one everybody loves. What's your name?
2: Chris,
1: where are you calling from?
2: Lawton,
1: Oklahoma. What are you doing tonight?
2: Just went and got some pizza.
1: Oh, cool. What kind of pizza?
2: Got pepperoni pizza. Grand boy graduated today.
1: Hey, congratulations.
2: Bye, bye, bye. Yes.
1: We had a bunch of people here in the studio. We all had pizza earlier. It was delicious.
2: All right.

0: Live Line Rewind. What do you want to hear?
1: anything from Kesha.
0: All right. We played Blow earlier. How about TikTok? Or Your Love Is My Drug. We Are Who We Are. Die Young. Timber.
1: Your Love Is My Drug.
0: Okay. Here it comes. Who's this?
1: Amy from Minneapolis, Minnesota.
0: What's going on this weekend?
1: I just left my friend's house and I'm going back home, and tomorrow morning my husband and I are going out fishing.
0: And you said you're calling from Minneapolis. Do you ever listen to KDWB?
1: Every day.
0: Wow. I'm sure you heard about Dave Ryan, who just retired after 33 years.
1: Yes.
0: Unbelievable. I mean, it's rare for anybody to do anything that long in their life, but to be on the same radio station.
1: I know.
0: It's unheard of.
1: Right?
0: Most people get fired.
1: I know. Yeah, exactly. Well, thank you. You have a good weekend.
0: Thank you. You too. And here's your song on Live Line.

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1: Live Line Rewind, what do you want to hear?
2: Hey, could you play Starboy by The Weeknd?
1: Yeah, instantly. Who's this?
2: Ethan Brandon.
1: Ethan, where are you calling from?
2: Minnesota. Crazy Minnesota. Hanging out with some buddies.
1: Yeah.
2: Got done milking cows on the farm and stuff.
1: You want to say their names? Show them some love?
2: Well, one is Carter, Lane, and Billy.
3: Oh, yeah.

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0: 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Hello.
1: Hi, this is Nadia. I was wondering if you guys could play any Michael Jackson song.
0: Yes. In fact, Billie Jean is our 8th most requested song this week. We've played it just as much as all the new stuff.
1: Thank you so much.
0: You're welcome. Where are you calling from?
1: I'm from Kingston, Ontario. I'm out at my mom's for the weekend.
0: Oh, is that usually a good time?
1: Yeah, it's nice.
0: And I'm sure she loves songs like this, too. Let's play it now for everybody inside the Hour of Throwbacks. Thanks for calling Lightline.
1: Thank you so much. Have a nice night.
0: You too. Bye-bye.
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0: mind. What do you want to hear?
1: Hi, can we hear Dilemma by Nelly?
0: Oh, that's such a nice song. How'd you think of it?
1: It's my stepson's favorite song, actually. He's right here with me.
0: Oh, my goodness. Stepson, how old is he?
2: I'm 11.
0: Yeah. How do you know that song?
2: I don't know. I heard on the radio once.
1: His parents are 90s babies.
0: What's going on for Memorial Day weekend?
1: Barbecues and sun.
0: Oh, that sounds like a perfect time. I wish I was there with you instead of this dumb show.
1: Oh, we love you.
0: Oh, I love it too. I'm just kidding. I wouldn't trade this job for the world, seriously. So much fun.
1: thank you so much for all you do.
0: And thanks for being on Liveline. Here's your song.
1: Thank you. Bye.

0: 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Live Line Rewind, what do you want to hear?
1: International Love by Pitbull.
0: Ooh, that's a nice throwback. How'd you remember it?
1: I just like it.
0: Yeah? When was the first time you heard it?
1: Like a couple years ago.
0: Yeah, came out in 2011.
1: Oh, I did not know that.
0: Ooh, what's your name? Where are you calling from?
1: My name is Cyrus, and I'm calling from Falmouth.
0: Massachusetts. Very nice. What are you doing tonight?
1: I'm just getting ready to go to bed.
0: Yeah. How much longer are you going to be up?
1: I don't know. Long until my dad tells me to go to bed.
0: And when is that usually?
1: Like right now.
0: Like right now?
1: Ready to go to bed.
0: All right. Well, we better play your song soon, but stay tuned as long as you can, okay?

0: Z94.7. Throwbacks continue to pour in. What's yours?
1: Hey, how about Mr. Brightside Ben Killers?
0: Of course. It just wouldn't be a party weekend without that, huh?
1: Yeah.
0: Who's this?
1: This is Marissa.
0: Where are you calling from, Marissa?
1: I'm calling from Roswell.
0: All right, New Mexico. This is still, right now, one of the 10 most streamed songs in the world.
1: All right, that's cool.
0: And it plays for everybody. Have a great weekend.
1: All right, you too.

0: 7. Live Line Rewind, what do you want to hear?
1: What about Complicated by Avril Lavigne?
0: Oh, yeah. That'll get everybody real happy and dancing around. Miserable Avril. What is she, like 70 now?
1: I don't think she's that old.
0: No, she actually looks pretty good. I'll give her that. Who's this?
1: Clarissa.
0: Clarissa, where are you calling from?
1: Columbus, Indiana.
0: And what are you doing for this Memorial Day Party Songs weekend?
1: DoorDash.
0: Yeah? I bet people are like crazy busy with that. Tipping, they don't want to leave, they're all drunk, they're partying.
1: It was crazy busy, but my kids were being crazy, so I was like, okay, I'm done.
0: That's a good combination. Thanks for calling Live Line.
1: Thank you.

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1: We played her new song about 2 hours ago. It is going to be huge. Probably the best I've ever heard from her. And that's a big statement, called The Cure. Meanwhile, Drop Dead, the first single off the new album, which comes out in 2 weeks.
2: I know.

94.7. This song has such a big following. I got people like, when are you going to play Summertime finally? Well, Memorial Day weekend, I guess. As temperatures warm up, it's the unofficial start of summer. Don't forget what Memorial Day is all about. Those who served our country and are no longer with us, the sacrifice they made. Thank you on behalf of all of us. My name's Mason. Thanks for being who you are and for being here. We're back next week. Till then, be

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1: Are you ready for a barefoot blue jean night with Jake Owen? Then buckle up. Kicking the Country is back June 10th through the 13th. Wednesday night, we kick it off loud with Jacko. Guitar screaming, crowd roaring, no easing into it. Thursday, Aaron Lewis takes the stage, and we'll have every country boy in the crowd singing. Friday is always going to be a party when Neil McCoy shows up. Yes, Billy's got his beer goggles on. And then Jake Owen lights it up with Barefoot Blue Jean Night energy. Saturday, we go big. Drew Baldridge bringing the heat.
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3: 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Oh, Memorial Day weekend. Yeah. We got an official start of summer. I got a flyer on an anger management class the other day, and then I immediately lost it.

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1: By Zara Larsson and Pink Pantheress and all those girly girls.
2: Yeah.
1: Who's this?
2: I'm Cassie.
1: Cassie, are you a girly girl?
2: Yeah.
1: What are you doing for Memorial Day weekend?
2: We just finished shopping, and we don't really have any other plans for the weekend.
1: Oh, maybe get together with some friends, go out, have a bonfire, drive around, get arrested.
2: Yeah.
1: And if that's all too complicated, this is very simple. Just keep listening to Liveline all night long. We've got all kinds of crazy party music and people. Where are you from?
2: Winnipeg.
1: Oh, Winnipeg. Oh, where they definitely celebrate Memorial Day real hard. Thanks for calling Liveline.

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1: Lifeline, who sings it?
2: Gorillaz!
1: Yeah!
0: That's right.
1: I feel good. Who's this?
2: This is Sarah from Cullowhee.
1: Cullowhee, North Carolina?
2: Yes.
1: Where nothing could be finer this Memorial Day weekend. How'd you get that so quick?
2: I love Gorillaz.
1: You like monkeys too?
2: I like cartoon bands, I guess.
1: Hey, a Liveline t-shirt is going to come to your house. How does that sound, Sarah?
2: Sure, that sounds cool.
1: You can wear us proudly. Hang on, we'll get your address. Have a great weekend.
2: Thanks, you too.
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0: Live line, hello.
1: Hi, Mason. It's been a while since I've heard from you.
0: Oh, you're the one who's supposed to call me.
1: I'm glad that you picked up.
0: Well, I'm glad you're here now. What's going on tonight?
1: Just waiting for dinner.
0: My dinner's coming downstairs right now. Someone's bringing me a plate of pizza.
1: What's your favorite kind of pizza?
0: Anything without mushrooms, honestly. I hate mushrooms. I don't like seafood on my pizza. Just a classic pepperoni, onions, you know, maybe some pineapple. I know that'll upset a lot of people.
1: Same thing with me. I don't like mushrooms. I do not like them.
0: But people tell me that I am a fun guy. Hey, what do you want to hear?
1: That's because you are funny.
0: Yes, and funny looking.
1: Can I please hear from Eminem? Lose Yourself? You've got one shot. Do not miss your chance.
0: All right, we won't. Here's your song. What's your name? Where are you from?
1: I'm Brinley. I'm calling from Minnesota.
0: Thank you for being on Liveline. Here's your song.
1: Thank you.
0: Bye.
1: Bye.
2: Look, if you had one shot or one opportunity to seize everything you ever wanted, one moment, would you capture it?

0: could have too.
1: Today's hit music, Z94.7. Party songs, a weekend lifeline. Hello.
2: Can I hear I Like It by Enrique Iglesias? I've been wanting to hear this.
1: From I Love It, I Love It, I Love It to I Like It. It's perfect.
2: Yeah.
1: What if we just play it over and over and over again? I bet you'll really love that instead of just liking it.
2: Yeah, and because I just had a birthday last week.
1: Oh, happy birthday!
2: Yay!
1: Oh, this thing's got some dust
2: in it. Davenport, Iowa.
1: Yeah? And how'd you celebrate?
2: It went good. Ate some food.
1: That's all you did? That's all I need to do to celebrate.
2: Yeah, I had.

0: I Just Might by Bruno Mars.
1: Oh, yeah. I Just Might play it right now. If you're really, really nice. Who's this?
0: John from Clay County, Alabama.
1: What's going on tonight, John?
0: Chilling in my bedroom, getting ready for what we're going to be doing on Memorial Day.
1: Oh, and what's that?
0: We're going to be going over to my grandmother's house and going to be grilling some delicious food.
1: Oh, no, I was asking, what's Memorial Day? No, I'm just kidding. Let's play your song right now, and thanks for calling Liveline.

0: Liveline, what do you want to hear?
1: Oh, sorry, wrong number.
0: I bet it's not. It's the Party Songs Weekend. My name's Mason. Thank you for being here tonight. Memorial Day. Everybody's out doing things, getting together, celebrating the unofficial start of summer. But don't forget why we really have this event. It's not just to get drunk and go hang out with your buddies and, you know, do all those illegal things and then try to forget about it and make excuses. This is like a day of remembrance for all the people who served their country and made a sacrifice and died and they're no longer with us. And it's different than Veterans Day. Veterans Day is the everybody who served, anybody who was in the military, like my sister, my dad, my grandfather, they're all still alive, but this is the weekend for the people who are no longer with us. So if you want to shout them out tonight, or you just want to get drunk and get on the phone and say some nasty words too, we'll take that as well. 85 Live Line right now. That's 85 Live Line. Get

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0: do you have a song that goes, like, the ceiling can't hold us?
1: Oh, that's called Can't Hold Us by Macklemore.
0: Do you have that?
1: Yeah, it reminds me of summer 2013. Gosh, everybody was just living in a different world back then. Who's this?
0: Deacon. Deacon Mendoza.
1: What's going on tonight in Minnesota?
0: Well, just chilling. My brother should be doing his room.
2: I want to.
1: Like cleaning it, you mean?
0: Yes.
2: I don't want to.
1: Just lock him in there all night long and then start the party. Val's here. She's a mom. She says, let him out when it's clean, kid. And if he's lucky, he'll get a ham sandwich in a couple hours. All right, man. Here's your song. Thanks for calling Liveland.
0: Thank you.
1: Bye.

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0: What do you want to hear?
1: Hi, I want to hear Ordinary by Alex Warren.
0: Yeah, is that song special to you for any particular reason?
1: It's just a really good song.
0: Who's this?
1: My name is Kiana.
2: I'm from Keene, New Hampshire.
0: Hey, very nice. So what are you doing this weekend?
1: Hanging out with my boyfriend.
0: Yeah. Oh, so this is like a love song then. Perfect.
1: Yeah, I just got out of work.
0: You want to say his name? Something nice about him?
1: Yeah, sure. His name is Andrew Gobranson, and he's just really kind.
0: Good.
1: And outgoing.
0: It's still early in the night, so let's get all those slow songs out of the way. Thanks for calling Liveline.

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1: This Memorial Day weekend, which means I can talk with pizza in my mouth. Hello?
2: Hello, hello. Have you got a winner for who sings it?
1: Yeah, like an hour ago.
2: Oh, geez, I'm sorry. I came in late.
1: Just a little.
2: Oh, well.
1: Who's this?
2: Just a little. Hey, this is Jeff from Myrtle Beach. How's Mason tonight?
1: Oh, I'm fabulous. What are you doing?
2: Oh, I'm taking it easy after a little bit of Lowe's labor, unfortunately. Moving plywood and all kinds of fun stuff. So now I'm taking a break and actually having a beverage.
1: Good, good, man. What song can we play to pump you up?
2: Oh, let's do anything Sabrina.
1: All right. Maybe Manchild, Espresso, Please, Please, Please, Feather,
2: Espresso,
1: Bedchem.
2: Espresso, yes, that'll work. That's what I need is a good shot of espresso right now.
1: Yeah, I had a nice iced mocha latte with three pumps of espresso in it, so I'm like off the walls.
2: As long as they got your name right on the cup, right?
1: It wasn't from Starbucks, unfortunately. They don't do it at the place
2: okay.
1: I did.
2: I wasn't giving them a plug, sorry.
1: Well, let's play your song right now. Thank you for calling Liveline.
2: Thank you. Take care. Have a good holiday.
1: You too, man.

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1: Yeah, yo.
2: Liveline.
1: It's going down.
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6: 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And I'm

0: Liveline, who's this?
1: Hey, Mason, this is Andrew from Topeka, Kansas.
0: What do you want to hear, Andrew?
1: I can't hear this Get This Party Started.
0: By Pink?
1: Yeah.
0: Or purple, or green? Any color you want.
1: Definitely pink.
0: And now it's Memorial Day weekend. How are you getting the party started?
1: I'm getting this party started by having a game night with friends, and then going to some Memorial Day parties.
0: What kind of games do you play?
1: You ever heard of Jackbox?
0: Of Jackpot?
1: Jackbox.
0: Oh, Jackbox. No, I've heard of Jack in the Box.
1: But yeah, Jackbox is pretty much just a game created by some YouTube person, I believe.
0: Oh, okay. Well, I don't know any of that, but here's your song, and thanks for calling Liveline. I hope it's fun.
1: Okay, yeah, good night.
0: You too, bye.

0: 94.7. Lightline, hi, who's this?
1: Hi, I'm Yasmin.
0: What do you want to hear?
1: I was wondering if you guys can play, where do I put it? A Gnarly by Cat's Eye.
0: Oh, I don't have anything by them. Maybe someone else?
1: Do you have any Blackpink songs?
0: No, I don't have Blackpink either. How about something not K-pop?
1: What about Sabrina Carpenter, please, please, please?
0: All right, we'll get that on. We've got an espresso, and she's just so hot for summertime. Where are you calling from?
1: Kingston, Ontario.
0: What's going on tonight?
1: Having a bonfire with my family.
0: What's all that noise in the background?
1: We're listening to your radio.
0: There's like this loud squeaking, too.
1: Oh, that's a bonfire.
0: The bonfire's going squeak?
1: Yeah.
0: Why? Did you put a whistle in there or something?
1: No.
0: Oh. Well, let's play your song, okay? Thanks for calling Liveline. Have a wonderful weekend.
1: Thank you. You as well.

everybody's partying tonight so they can be miserable on Monday. Memorial Day weekend, live line. My name is Mason. Thank you for being here tonight as we broadcast from the Mountaintop Cabin Studio in Vermont. The sun is setting, 65 degrees. It's stunning. And we're going to do the secret sound in 10 minutes. Your chance to win something.

0: for being here tonight. We really can't do any of it without your participation, those shout-outs, dedications, and requests. Ah, the phones won't stop ringing, too, so if you're trying to get through, I promise we will answer eventually, but it's just me here, so stand by. Meanwhile,
1: Secret Sound.
0: You've got a chance to win something if you can be first to call us correctly, identifying what this sound is. 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It's not too hard tonight. 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Sounds like a lot of different things. 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
0: And we still don't have a winner, but we're going to play the sound again next hour, along with a new clue. 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
1: Hi, this is me, Yuna.
0: Yuna, what do you want to hear of?
1: Do you have any birthday songs? Because today's my birthday.
0: Today's your birthday?
1: Yeah.
0: Happy birthday! How about In the Club by 50 Cent? That's like everybody's favorite birthday song.
1: Oh, yeah.
0: In Vintage, you're gonna party like it's your birthday. Go shawty, it's your birthday. How old are you?
1: I'm 11.
0: Oh, wow. So now it's time for big responsibility.
1: Yeah, plus I got a younger sister.
0: Oh, and I'm sure she makes you regret it.
1: Mm-hmm.
0: Well, a couple more years, you'll be able to get a job, get your license, you go out and do things. You can vote, you can drink alcohol legally. There's nothing stopping you from doing it now, though, really. But we hope you don't do that.
1: Mm-hmm.
0: And thanks for calling live.

0: 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Live line, what do you want to hear?
1: Hello, can you play Greedy by Tate McRae?
0: Yes, on the hockey rink, riding around the Zamboni. Who's this?
1: Ella.
0: Ella, where are you calling from?
1: Columbus, Indiana.
0: And what are you doing tonight?
1: We went to my friend's grad party.
0: Oh, what are they going to do now that they're all done?
1: They're going to play volleyball at Concordia, Wisconsin.
0: Well, that's pretty exciting. Cool. So what do you got planned for the rest of the weekend?
1: We're going to a race party.
0: A race party?
1: For the Indy 500.
0: That'll be really fun. I hope you have a great time. Thanks for calling Liveline.
1: Thank you.
0: Bye.

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0: Time for a special Olivia Rodrigo edition of our magical musical mystery medley. Her new album comes out next month, but she just dropped a brand new single, number two, called The Cure, and it's really, really good. We're going to play it about a half hour, but right now, you just got to be first to correctly identify the titles of these three mega hits by Olivia. Just off a few seconds of each one, listen up.
1: Well, screw that. Screw you.
0: All right, one more time.
1: My brain goes, oh, you betrayed me. Person who ever got you. Well, screw that. Screw you.
0: And lastly.
1: My brain goes, oh, you betrayed me. Person who ever got you. Well, screw that. Screw you.
0: The titles of those three Olivia Rodrigo songs. Call now and win. First person, 85 Liveline. I like being.

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1: Hi, was it Bad Idea, Right, Traitor, and Good For You?
0: Yes! Yes! You're the winner! Good for you!
1: Thank you!
0: Who's this? Oh my god!
1: This is Sophia Kwan.
0: You sound like Olivia Rodrigo.
1: Oh, thank you!
0: All girly and evil. Probably breaking everybody's heart, you find. Have you heard her new song, The Cure?
1: Yes, I have. I love it.
0: All right, we're going to play it just a little bit. We're going to do Drop Dead right now, though, and make everybody stay tuned for it.
1: Okay, perfect.
0: Meanwhile, a Liveline t-shirt is coming to your house, and you'll have that within the next 2 weeks.
1: Already, perfect. Thank you so much.
0: You are like the ideal radio winner. We love people like you.
1: Oh, thank you.
0: Thanks for calling Liveline. Have a great weekend.
1: You as well.

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1: Oh, Ella Langley, number one song on Spotify in America for the past 4 months, and there's still some stations that aren't playing it at all. Isn't that crazy?
0: It's a really good song.
1: Every station that plays modern music should just be all over it. Everybody loves it. Do you usually like country music, or is it just something special about this song?
0: Just something special about this song.
1: But you don't know what it is?
0: I don't know what it is, but it's something.
1: Whoever is responsible for making it, they need to make more songs like that.
0: Yes, they do.
1: All right. What's your name? Where are you calling from?
0: My name is Rose. I'm going to be cruising with my cousin Bonnie. White Mouse, we are in Fort Thompson, South Dakota.
1: All right. Thank you so much for being on Liveline, and here's your song. Have a great weekend.
0: Thank you.

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0: 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Live line. Hello. What do you want to hear?
1: This is Brooklyn.
0: Oh, Taylor Swift. Yeah. Do you want the original or Crazy Wild Dance remix?
1: The original, please.
0: Oh, I thought you were going to take a chance. All right, cool. Where are you calling from?
1: Kingston, Ontario.
0: What's going on this weekend?
1: Actually, just got back from a trip all the way from Montreal.
0: So you're going to do anything else this weekend or is just kind of sit back, relax?
1: I'll sit back and relax.
0: Okay. Well, here's your song. Thanks for calling Liveline. This is like wine drinking music. Taylor Swift is known for that. She's getting married next month.
1: Woo!
0: Have a great night.
1: Thank you.
0: Bye.
1: You too.

0: thank you so much for being here. The Party Songs Memorial Day weekend from the beautiful Mountaintop Studio on top of looking out 40 miles in Vermont. Oh, gosh, we haven't been here, by the way, in like 7 months. So we come in here, we got to do all this maintenance. Half the stuff probably didn't even work. It had spiderwebs all over it, but now we're running smoothly. The phones are working. A lot of calls tonight. If you're one of them trying to get through, just to keep trying. We'll get to you eventually. But now,
1: Secret Sound.
0: Your chance to win. 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So we'll give you some clues. 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
1: Oh, live line, what's the secret sound?
2: Is it the refrigerator closing?
1: Hey! You're the winner! I think I would have jumped off a bridge if somebody didn't get that.
2: I was like, that or a cupboard, but I couldn't really,
1: basically.
2: Am I serious for the winner?
1: Yeah. Who's this?
2: Corey,
1: where are you calling from?
2: Minnesota or Bemidji.
1: If you sounded boring, I would have said, no, actually, I'm just kidding. That's not what the sound was.
2: I'm just getting tired of people guessing. Excited. What did I win?
1: You won a Liveline t-shirt, Corey.
2: Woohoo!
1: And a date with our friend Joel, who's here in the studio.
2: Yay!
1: Joel's a hottie. I'll give you his number. You want his number?
2: He's probably too young.
1: How old do you think Joel is?
2: 27.
1: And how old are you?
2: 46.
1: Oh, no. Joel's much older than you. He could be your father. He's like 60.
3: Daddy.
2: Well, then I'll play cards with him and I'll hang out with him.
1: All right. Well, hang on. We'll get your address and your email or something. And you guys can talk.
2: Okay. Yay. All right, Joel. Play date.

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94.7. Olivia Rodrigo says this is her favorite song on her third album, which comes out June 12th. You Seem Pretty Sad for a Girl So In Love. The first single was Drop Dead, which, by the way, right now is still our number one request. Hard to believe it's been 5 years since she debuted as a 17-year-old, driver's license, number one all over the world. Check out the video, listen to the words of...

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1: Actually, Mythical Magical, Benson Boone.
0: Oh, perfect. All right, we'll get that on. And who's this? Where are you calling from?
1: This is Brandon from Sioux, Ontario.
0: What's going on this weekend? Anything crazy for Memorial Day? Going to go see somebody or have a bonfire, food, parties, anything?
1: We would love to do any of that. My wife and I just had a baby, and so we've been really busy with her.
0: Well, I bet you were pretty busy making the baby, too.
1: There's a lot of effort. No more sleep anymore.
0: Oh, yeah, that's for sure. Hey, here's your song. Thanks for calling Liveline.

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0: Party Songs Memorial Day weekend. Liveline, my name is Mason. Thank you so much for being here with us tonight. We really do appreciate it. And it's all request. Call or text us right now and get on the air everywhere. 85 Liveline. Hey.
1: It's an older band. Do you have anything by Black Eyed Peas? That's exciting.
0: Oh, Black Eyed Peas. Yeah, they're ancient. They're like the Beatles.
1: I know. Ooh, the Beatles.
0: How about I Got a Feeling?
1: Sure.
0: Or if you want a deep cut, we could do My Humps or Meet Me Halfway. Boom, boom, pow.
1: Let's go My Humps for the weekend.
0: My lovely little lumps. What's in that trunk? All that junk. What a stupid song. My dad used to hear this on the radio and he'd turn on, stupid song. And I'm like, Dad, it's a good song. People like it.
1: I agree.
0: What's your name? Where are you calling from?
2: My name's Haley. We're calling from Bossier, Manitoba.
0: All right. Let's play your song for all the bozos in Bossier.

0: Z94.7. I never understood this piano part at the end of the song. Like, what is it for? Sounds good to talk over on the radio, though. Liveline, what do you want to hear?
1: Have you played Pink Pony Club tonight?
0: Sure, by Chapel Roan. Would you like a date with Joel, too?
1: Yes. No, thanks.
0: No? Why not? He's a really good guy.
1: No. I'll pass tonight.
0: All right. What's your name? Where are you calling from?
1: Robert from Sebastopol, Kansas.
0: And what's going on tonight, Robert?
1: Just hanging out, listening to music, and watching baseball.
0: Oh, cool. Who's playing?
1: Oklahoma State and Kansas.
0: And I assume you're rooting for Kansas.
1: Yep, that's right.
0: Well, here's your song, and thanks for calling Liveline. Hope it's a great game, and they win, and you go far.
1: All right. Thank you.

0: Lifeline.
1: Oh, yes. This is Lifeline. Hello.
2: Hello. Hello.
1: What do you want to hear?
2: Oh, sure. A song about graduation.
1: Oh, how about Green Day? I hope you have the time of your life.
2: Sure, yeah. We're calling from Bessemer, Michigan.
1: Is this your graduation week?
2: Yeah, I just graduated.
1: Hey, nice job. Where from?
2: Bessemer.
1: Bessemer High School?
2: Yes.
1: Shout out some of your friends.
2: Kendrick, Ruby, Landon, Anna Conkle, Anna Conkle Marin.
1: I know they just legalized weed in Michigan, but geez.
2: So we have to play this song ASAP because she just graduated.
1: All right, let's play it. Thanks for calling Lifeline.
2: Let's do it. Thank you. We love you.
1: I love you. Have a happy life.

0: I'm a huge fan of him.
1: Oh, we'll play that right away. I kind of forgot about that one.
0: Yeah, he's a really good artist. What can I say? He's one of my favorites.
1: He was supposed to go on tour, and he canceled the first month. I guess ticket sales were low or something, but he claims that he's spending time on family and making the new album, but I don't know.
0: Yeah, I'm so excited to hear it.
1: What's your name? Where are you from?
0: I'm Tyler, and I'm from Westerville, Ohio. Just watching some WWE right now.
1: Wow, I can't believe they still do that. All right, well, here's your song. Thanks for calling Liveline.
0: Thank you.

0: Live line, party songs, weekends, also Memorial Day. A lot of people have off. Whatever you're doing, if you're just celebrating, you're driving around having a bonfire with friends, this is your opportunity. If you've ever wanted to be a star on national radio, yes, stations everywhere, millions of people listening to every single word and breath you utter. Get on right now. We are getting so many calls tonight, but we've got room for a few more as Rewind kicks off in about 15 minutes. That's where we do a whole hour of your throwbacks. And we're going to put on as many people as possible this weekend because of the special occasion. We want to get everybody on the air, make them feel special, get their special shout-outs and messages out there. If you're graduating or there's someone who served in the military and they're no longer with us, that's what Memorial Day is about. Don't forget that, people. 85-LIVELINE is the number right now. I swear, if you don't get through right away, we will answer. I swear. And if we don't answer, we'll give you $20. All right? How about that? If we don't answer eventually, we'll give you $20. 85-LIVELINE, call now and win. Call now. There's nothing to win except getting on the air, and that's pretty cool.
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0: And it's all brought to you by this thing here. It's
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0: 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Hello, Liveline.
1: Yes, sir. I request a song.
0: Yeah, yeah. What do you want to hear?
1: Me and my stepsister were on a road trip. Her name's Alexa. She's in the car behind me. She wants to hear Abracadabra by Lady Gaga.
0: All right, we'll play that right now. She's on that big tour performing this song, and everybody loved it. You seen any of the videos?
1: Yeah, I've seen a bunch of them.
0: Wow. Sounds like you have the windows down. What's all that beeping?
1: Oh, that's my radar detector.
0: Well, there's lots of cops.
1: We just came up on some, I guess.
0: I thought that's what it might have been. I need one of those in my car, because I'll admit this on the radio. I'm a really fast driver, and I'm pretty good about not getting pulled over, because I just know that they hide in some pretty obvious spots. But it'd be nice to have that for extra security.
1: Yeah, it's definitely saving me some tickets.
0: Let's play your song right now. Thanks for calling Liveline.
1: Thank you. Have a good night.
0: You too, man.

0: 7. Live line, what do you want to hear?
1: Hi, good evening, Mason. I'm just calling because it's my friend's birthday tomorrow, but it's a big one. And we just want to hear something fresh and new and very exciting and happy.
0: Fresh, new, exciting, and happy. Well, how about Earrings by Malcolm Todd? Have you heard that song?
1: Not yet.
0: A lot of people think it could be the song of the summer, even though it came out 2 years ago. It's been in the Spotify top 5 for the past 4 months and really, really good.
1: Okay, well, I will go for that.
0: All right. What's your name? Where are you from?
1: I'm Ella. I'm from Kingston,
0: Ontario. Say anything you want about your friend, too.
1: He is like the bestest person I know. He helps me out so much with so many things. And it's a little secret, but he's going to be 80, but he loves the good music.
0: Oh, well, we love that. Thanks for calling Liveline. Here's your song.

0: 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Go back. Liveline Rewind. A whole hour of your memories and requests from the past.
1: And the tragic news which came out. Rob Bass, the singer behind the legendary song, It Takes Two to Make a Thing Go Right, It Takes Two to Get Me Out of Time, just passed away at the age of 59. We're going to play that song in a little bit. Meanwhile, anything you want, the party songs, Memorial Day weekend. 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We'll get you on the radio. Hello.
2: Hi, I would like to hear NSYNC. Anything NSYNC.
1: Okay, how about Bye Bye Bye?
2: That works.
1: That's the one everybody loves. What's your name?
2: Chris,
1: where are you calling from?
2: Lawton,
1: Oklahoma. What are you doing tonight?
2: Yeah. I just went and got some pizza.
1: Oh, cool. What kind of pizza?
2: Got pepperoni pizza. Grand boy graduated today.
1: Hey, congratulations.
2: Yes.
1: We had a bunch of people here in the studio. We all had pizza earlier. It was delicious.
2: All right.

0: Live line rewind. What do you want to hear?
1: anything from Kesha.
0: All right. We played Blow earlier. How about TikTok? Or Your Love Is My Drug. We Are Who We Are. Die Young. Timber.
1: Your Love Is My Drug.
0: Okay. Here it comes. Who's this?
1: Amy from Minneapolis, Minnesota.
0: What's going on this weekend?
1: I just left my friend's house and I'm going back home. And tomorrow morning, my husband and I are going out fishing.
0: And you said you're calling from Minneapolis. Do you ever listen to KDWB?
1: Every day.
0: Wow. I'm sure you heard about Dave Ryan, who just retired after 33 years.
1: Yes.
0: Unbelievable. I mean, it's rare for anybody to do anything that long in their life, but to be on the same radio station.
1: I know.
0: It's unheard of.
1: Right?
0: Most people get fired.
1: I know. Yeah, exactly. Well, thank you. You have a good weekend.
0: Thank you. You too. And here's your song on Liveline.

0: So your love is my drug. I like your beard.
1: Live Line Rewind, what do you want to hear?
2: Hey, could you play Starboy for the weekend?
1: Yeah, instantly. Who's this?
2: Ethan Brandon.
1: Ethan, where are you calling from?
2: Minnesota. Crazy Minnesota. Hanging out with some buddies.
1: Yeah.
2: Got done milking cows on the farm and stuff.
1: Yep. Want to say their names? Show them some love?
2: Well, one is Carter, Lane, and Billy.
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1: Hi, this is Nadia. I was wondering if you guys could play any Michael Jackson songs.
0: Yes. In fact, Billie Jean is our 8th most requested song this week. We've played it just as much as all the new stuff.
1: Thank you so much.
0: You're welcome. Where are you calling from?
1: I'm from Kingston, Ontario. I'm out at my mom's for the weekend.
0: Oh, is that usually a good time?
1: Yeah, it's nice.
0: And I'm sure she loves songs like this, too. Let's play it now for everybody inside the Hour of Throwbacks. Thanks for calling Lifeline.
1: Thank you so much. Have a nice night.
0: You too. Bye-bye.
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0: Rewind. What do you want to hear?
1: Hi. Can we hear Dilemma by Nelly?
0: Oh, that's such a nice song. How'd you think of it?
1: It's my stepson's favorite song, actually. He's right here with me.
0: Oh, my goodness. Stepson. How old is he?
2: I'm 11.
0: Yeah. How do you know that song?
2: I don't know. I heard on the radio once.
1: His parents are 90s babies.
0: What's going on for Memorial Day weekend?
1: Barbecues and sun.
0: Oh, that sounds like a perfect time. I wish I was there with you instead of this dumb show.
1: Oh, we love you.
0: Oh, I love it too. I'm just kidding. I wouldn't trade this job for the world, seriously. So much fun.
1: thank you so much for all you do.
0: And thanks for being on Liveline. Here's your song.
1: Thank you. Bye.

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2: International Love by Pitbull.
1: Ooh, that's a nice throwback. How'd you remember it?
2: I just like it.
1: Yeah? When was the first time you heard it?
2: Like a couple years ago.
1: Yeah, came out in 2011.
2: Oh, did not know that.
1: What's your name? Where are you calling from?
2: My name is Cyrus, and I'm calling from Falmouth,
1: Massachusetts. Very nice. What are you doing tonight?
2: I'm just getting ready to go to bed.
1: Yeah. How much longer are you going to be up?
2: I don't know. Long until my dad tells me to go to bed.
1: And when is that usually?
2: Like right now.
1: Like right now?
2: Ready to go to bed.
1: All right. Well, we better play your song soon, but stay tuned as long as you can, okay?

0: to pour in. What's yours?
1: Hey, how about Mr. Brightside Ben Killers?
0: Of course. It just wouldn't be a party weekend without that, huh?
1: Yeah.
0: Who's this?
1: This is Marissa.
0: Where are you calling from, Marissa?
1: I'm calling from Roswell.
0: All right, New Mexico. This is still, right now, one of the 10 most streamed songs in the world.
1: All right, that's cool.
0: And it plays for everybody. Have a great weekend.
1: All right, you too.

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1: What about Complicated by Avril Lavigne?
0: Oh, yeah. That'll get everybody real happy and dancing around. Miserable Avril. What is she, like 70 now?
1: I don't think she's that old.
0: No, she actually looks pretty good. I'll give her that. Who's this?
1: Clarissa.
0: Clarissa, where are you calling from?
1: Columbus, Indiana.
0: And what are you doing for this Memorial Day Party Songs weekend?
1: I don't know. I've just been DoorDashing.
0: Yeah? I bet people are like crazy busy with that. Tipping, they don't want to leave. They're all drunk. They're partying.
1: It was crazy busy, but my kids were being crazy. So I was like, okay, I'm done.
0: That's a good combination. Thanks for calling Live Line.
1: Thank you.

tonight breaking from TMZ. Rob Bass. It Takes Two. One of the biggest songs of the 80s. One of the first big rap songs ever. Lives on after all these years. Dead at 59.

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1: We played her new song about 2 hours ago. It is going to be huge. Probably the best I've ever heard from her. And that's a big statement, called The Cure. Meanwhile, Drop Dead, the first single off the new album.

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1: This song has such a big following. I got people like, when are you going to play Summertime finally? Well, Memorial Day weekend, I guess. As temperatures warm up, it's the unofficial start of summer. Don't forget what Memorial Day is all about. Those who served our country and are no longer with us, the sacrifice they made. Thank you on behalf of all of us. My name's Mason. Thanks for being who you are and for being here. We're back next week. Till then.

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4: Lows dip down to about 45 overnight under overcast skies with a chance of rain showers. East winds 5 to 10 miles per hour. Chance for showers Saturday. Daytime highs approaching 64. Overcast skies. Lows dip down to about 45. Saturday night, partly cloudy skies. I'm staff meteorologist Paul Trombley on Z94.7. Right now, it's 46 degrees.
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10: Daytime highs approaching 64 today under overcast skies with a chance of rain showers. Winds out of the northwest, 8 to 15 miles per hour. Partly cloudy tonight. Lows dip down to about 45. Mainly sunny tomorrow. Daytime highs approaching 78. Mainly clear and dry Monday and Tuesday with highs in the upper 80s. I'm staff meteorologist Paul Trombley on Z94.7. Right now, it's 46 degrees.
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2: Slight chance of rain showers today. Otherwise, cloudy skies expected. Daytime highs approaching 64. Northwesterly winds 8 to 15 miles per hour. Partly cloudy skies tonight. Lows dip down to about 45. Daytime highs approaching 78 tomorrow. Mainly clear skies. I'm staff meteorologist Paul Trombley on Z94.7. Currently 46.
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5: Bingo!
6: So Kat's basically on the hunt this morning for anyone listening who...
7: who has not paid their taxes in a while, or maybe you went through a moment in your life where like 3 or 4 years went by and you didn't pay your taxes. This woman is like a lot of people upset at the government and protesting not paying their federal taxes.
8: I'm not paying my federal income tax this year. I am an attorney. This is obviously not legal advice. And so I filed my taxes after I got all of my 1099s and my W-9 from my original employer, and I owed about $8,800 in federal income tax and about $3,000 in state income tax to Illinois. Musician Joan Baez used to withhold 60% of the taxes that she owed the government at the end of every year as a form of protest over the 60% of the budget that went to the military-industrial complex. So this is not new, but me not paying federal income tax is new.
6: We cannot unrecommend her thoughts enough. You got to pay your taxes.
7: Right. She said that. She's like, this is how I'm going to do it. You do it your own way.
6: I'm on the hunt this morning for anyone listening who says something strange hit their home. There was a woman who heard a boom. She sent her grandkid into the living room. He looked up. There's a hole in the ceiling, and a meteorite had been bouncing around in her living room like a rubber ball and landed right in front of the TV.
7: That's crazy.
6: I mean, you got enough to worry about every single day, much less a meteorite coming in. And basically, we're looking for anyone to fit that. And Heidi called first, and we're going to call her Heidi. It's not her name because you've been avoiding taxes for how long now?
9: Probably about 3-4 years.
7: So what's the reasoning? April comes around, you're like, I don't need to meet that deadline. Why are you not wanting to pay your taxes?
9: Well, this is kind of embarrassing, but the reason I've avoided it for all sorts of years, and it's kind of like something, it's a source of stress for me, is that I owe like for student loans. So, it's just like been something I've avoided for years.
6: So it's such a big backlog of money that you owe that you're just like, you just keep punting and just keep punting and hoping one day that you'll scratch off the winner and be able to pay them all back.
7: Do you get taxed on loans that you haven't paid? What am I missing?
9: Yes, yeah, you do. Like, if you get to a certain point with the loans or whatever, that they can, like, take all your tax money or whatever.
7: Wow.
6: I mean, do you see an end to this? Or are you just like, I'm just treading water, hoping they forget about me?
9: That's kind of basically it. But it's something that's, like I said, like a source of stress.
6: Yeah, I can understand.
9: That I think about every day. Yeah.
7: I feel for you. You probably at times feel like you're drowning, huh? And then the government's like, we don't care if you're drowning. Let's pile it on.
9: They would never like sympathize for the situation.
7: Yeah. Wow.
6: I mean, are you in fear that they're going to kick down your door or show up at your job?
9: I mean, it crosses my mind sometimes,
6: And you're just going along, having a great day, not even thinking about it at this point. And we bring it up on the air, and all of a sudden you're like, oh my God.
9: Yeah, it just like really stuck with me. So,
6: well, I'm sorry. I hope you get away with it. I mean, I'm not endorsing it, but I hope you get away with it.
9: Yeah.
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19: Cloudy skies with a few peaks of sun today, with a slight chance of rain showers. High temperatures reach up to 64. Westerly winds 8 to 15 miles per hour. Lows dip down to about 45. Tonight, partly cloudy skies. Daytime highs approaching 78. Tomorrow, mainly sunny skies. I'm staff meteorologist Paul Trombley on Z94.7. Currently, it's 46 degrees.
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2: What do you, Kat, secretly judge people on?
3: If I were to see a man sitting in the car on his phone and the woman is pumping the gas and maybe she has a baby on her hip or she's dealing with a kid in the back seat, and all the while this man...
2: You think he's a deadbeat?
3: Absolutely. If I am with my husband, I do not pump my own gas. He will hop out immediately and pump my gas. It's just like, I saw a woman the other day and I'm like, she was, I don't even know how many months pregnant. She was very pregnant, pumping the gas. He was in the front seat vaping on his phone. He was painting a picture for you.
2: I don't agree with you often, but I agree with that one.
3: It made me so angry. I just wanted... I don't know.
2: I immediately think uneducated pig of a man.
3: Yes.
2: That's just the way it is.
3: And I'm not man bashing just on those men. There are so many amazing men out there, but just those men, get out the damn car, tell her, sit in here, stay warm, be comfortable, my love.
2: You may love them and find them comfortable, but I'm secretly judging the hell out of you if I see Crocs. Listen. I'm not the most educated human, and for sure not the most smartest, but I feel that a lower level of intelligence gravitates towards Crocs. I know I'm going to get hammered on this one.
3: And I come from a long line of Croc wearers. You know this. My mom, my dad has, camouflage ones. You can barely see his feet when he walks. My nephew has them, and then they're all the little attachments, all of his interests, Minecraft, Legos, all these attachments on it.
2: I have kids show up for football or baseball practice before they put their cleats on and they're wearing Crocs. Mm-hmm. I just go, what are you doing? Are you going to be a loser your whole life? What are you doing? Let's go.
3: Yeah.
2: You expect to go 3-for-4 by wearing those to the game? That's not going to happen.
3: Liam wanted to play hockey that one time. Remember that? Yeah. And I said no. I don't know why I couldn't say no to Crocs. All of his friends had them, so I got him some white Crocs a couple of summers ago. I was like, how could you make me do this?
2: Hey, Paula, what do you secretly judge people on?
4: Hi. Secretly judge people that don't have all their teeth.
2: Oh, that's a good one.
3: I would not, because sometimes you could have a medical situation. Getting a full set of teeth is extremely expensive. It's like buying a brand new car. So
2: I
3: get it.
2: How much are dentures? I mean, are dentures that expensive?
3: Tens of thousands.
2: Too? Really?
3: Yes, because you have to go through the process of extracting all of them.
2: I know, but that's why we secretly judge people like this. We don't publicly judge people like this. You don't walk up to them and go, "Hey, hillbilly, where are your teeth?" You know, but
3: you think they don't know that they look weird? You think they don't? These people don't know that the whole bottom half of their face doesn't look like it did before? Of course they do.
2: What do you secretly judge people on?
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13: 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Craig, we know the issue of resistance, especially in water hemp. What's your take on that going into this spring?
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2: All right, I'm going to nutshell it for you, but this came in from Sasha, and she needs our help. She has an issue with her mother-in-law, and it seems like everything that her mother-in-law is dealing with, she doesn't care. So she has diabetes, eats all the sweets. She has COPD, still smokes. She has cirrhosis of the liver. She still drinks. Jeez. So this lands her in the hospital 2 or 3 times a year. And then it uproots their life, Sasha and her family's life, because her husband is this woman's only child that lives in state. All the other siblings are out of state, which it doesn't burden them, you know? And then if he weren't going to step up, you know they'd have something to say.
3: Sure.
2: Like, you live right there. Why can't you help mom out?
3: On the flip side, I'm sure they wish they could help. But again, mom, eventually you start weighing that. Am I going to displace my family, my job, and everything like that? Because mom just won't watch her health.
2: So all the responsibility falls on them. The runs to the pharmacy, visits to the hospital, housework, all that stuff. And she's like, listen, we have 3 kids. We have jobs. And it's like she doesn't even care at all. She just does what she wants to do. And the chips will fall where they lie.
3: I think you said it best before, because people get in a mode of, I'm on borrowed time. I'm going to do it my way. But do you want to be a burden? Tasha, how are you today?
4: I'm good. How are you guys?
3: Good, good. You got some advice here for Sasha?
4: Yes. Well, and it sounded, when Kat read the letter, it sounded like my dad completely threw in and threw out every single thing that she listed. Mm-hmm. And I know it's a burden. It really is. It's a lot of work. But the last year of my father's life, he didn't want to talk to me. And so I didn't get to be there for him. And that I didn't realize when he left how much I would have given to do all that laundry for him, or, you know, to take care of him. You can tell these people with addiction issues to get better.

0: until they're blue in the face.
1: Yeah.
0: It's not easy. And I would just say, being that it's her only family, to not walk away from her, because to be alone when you go or when you're that sick is I can't imagine. Yeah. And I also believe in karma. Yeah. And I wouldn't want that energy to come.
1: But what about good karma that Sasha should have on her side? All the times that she has taken care of this woman, and then she's there when the doctors say, okay, we're going to send you home. You're going to get discharged today. Don't go back to smoking. Don't drink because your liver is not doing well. And then you bring her home and she pours herself a scotch and lights up a smoke. That's really tough to watch. You almost get that level of disdain, for your loved one.
0: Oh, absolutely, because I just passed the anniversary of my father's death, and for a long time, I was really, really angry, all he had to do was quit drinking, and he would be here. So, yeah, good karma, absolutely, and it's just, you only get one family, and being that they're the only ones in state.
1: Yeah, and I doubt Sasha is going to go the route where she's just going to ignore this woman. It doesn't seem like Sasha's character. I think she's just venting.
2: Yeah,
1: you know.
2: I agree with you though. Like, you're never going to get those moments back. So you have to just do the right thing here, right?
0: Right.
2: Well, I appreciate you chiming in. This is valuable, and we appreciate it. I hope you have a great day today.
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13: Cloudy skies with a few peaks of sun today, with a slight chance of rain showers. High temperatures reach up to 64. Westerly winds 8 to 15 miles per hour. Lows dip down to about 45 tonight. Partly cloudy skies. Daytime highs approaching 78 tomorrow. Mainly sunny skies. I'm staff meteorologist Paul Trombley on Z94.7. Currently, it's 46 degrees.
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0: living, I'm living, so we turning up. Yeah, we turning it up.
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4: So I have nothing but fond memories of my grandparents' house. So my mom and dad, when I was younger, you know, we lived in St. Paul. My grandparents lived in Anoka. And so my parents would either work on the weekends or they'd enjoy each other, go out on dates, go with friends, whatever. And so on the weekends, we were with my grandparents and I loved it. Like, we were treated like princesses. So when I heard this audio, I'm like, I get what this toddler is feeling.
5: What are you crying for?
6: Grandma.
5: What about Grandma?
6: He misses me so much. I miss her so much.
5: We live right down the street from her, though. We're going to see her tomorrow.
6: No.
5: I love Grandma so much, too.
6: I'm going to make me cry.
4: She just loves her so much. Like, I remember I would wake up to just like my grandma rubbing my back, calling me princess.
7: Jeez.
4: And then we'd get up and she'd have house coats for us. So we'd sleep in 90s, you know, and then
7: like Ebenezer Scrooge.
4: No, like Eloise. We'd get up and like she'd put our house coat on and we'd have slippers waiting for us. And she would bring us out. My grandpa would have our oatmeal with our dinosaur eggs on top that would melt into jelly, like gummy bears or whatever. And I mean, and then we'd play all day. She'd have our dollhouse. It was like, I can't even describe just the best memories. You obviously do not. I can tell your face. I cannot relate.
7: I can't imagine having this kind of a life. This is...
4: Oh, we'd get hand rubs. We'd get foot rubs. It, you know, she would just come up and do our hair. It was wild.
7: My grandmother was very, very caring and kind, but we didn't grow up in that environment. It was some of my fondest memories is my grandma had like a duplex house, right? Yeah. And she always rented out the top to somebody else. And it was just random people. But every few years, the steps up would kind of rot or need repair, and somebody come by. It usually be my dad or my uncle, and they weren't like trained carpenters. So my grandma would pay me a penny a piece to pick up all the nails that were underneath.
4: Yeah,
7: that was my big experience with my grandma.
4: Risking
7: it's
4: tetanus.
7: Not that she wasn't caring or anything like that, but there was a handful of times I remember, you know, having to spend time there and spend like an overnight there, and I just remember it was so cold all the time in her house. It was always so cold. And then it always smelled like coffee or rhubarb.
4: Mm-hmm.
7: And it had that, you know, but it was never like, I was never woke up with a back rub and here's all your food waiting for you. It was, hey, do you want some food? Yep. You know how to make it. Like, I was brought up very different than that.
4: Yeah. I had two polar opposite grandmothers because my dad's mom would just give us Oreos and Kool-Aid and that's it. And then we could run amok. But my mom's mom, she was just so doting. And I think that's why I'm always trying to help her now.
7: Yeah, I mean,
4: you know, because I'm like, she was so sweet. If you have a rotten grandma, you're not going to help them in the end.
7: And I didn't have rotten grandparents, but it was never just like, and I think it was because they all had so many grandkids.
4: Yeah.
7: You know what I mean? Like, especially on my dad's side, there was a billion little kids running around all the time. So it wasn't where you were going to get that just like special one-on-one treatment or anything like that. But when I got older, it was nice because my grandma that was on my dad's side always left a ton of beer in her fridge. Yeah. So my cousin Jason and I would start stealing that. And we could have...
4: Maybe you guys were the rotten ones.
7: And I'm just saying, there were some fringe benefits as you lengthen this out a little bit. When all of a sudden you're 16 and you're like, hey, there's beer in grandma's fridge and she'll never miss it if it's gone. That was a little bit more my upbringing versus the, hey, good morning, would you like some eggs?
4: God, you were just not.
7: It was a different. I was a great grandchild. I went and saw my grandma all the time when I needed beer.
4: Beer.
7: Do me a favor real quick. Just text us the favorite memories you have of your grandparents' house. You were a little kid, like, you know, from a baby all the way up to a teenager. But what's that first memory when we were talking about this? You remember your grandparents because of what? Kat, it's back rubs. Me, it's stealing beer. For you, it's what? Hit us up with a text or a call.
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17: Mainly cloudy skies expected today, with daytime highs approaching 64. Winds out of the west, 8 to 15 miles per hour. Partly cloudy skies tonight, lows level off around 45. Tomorrow, highs level off around 78. Dry Monday and Tuesday under mainly sunny skies with highs in the upper 80s. I'm staff meteorologist Paul Trombley on Z94.7. Right now, 47.

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1: You got any group texts right now that are just making you kind of cringe?
2: It's not, I shouldn't say cringe because I love all the women on it, but it always blows up. Whatever conversation while I'm napping or away from my phone, so I can't keep up. And then when you look at your phone and you see that icon where it says like 28 or 29 missed texts, and a lot of them are like thumbs up or like emphasized a message or like whatever, but some important information is sprinkled in my book club group text. I love all the ladies, but I'm like, I miss out and then I don't show up.
1: The couple that I'm on that are nightmares seem to blow up during our show. You know, where I'm like,
2: you're always checking your watch.
1: It just constantly is going off. And it's when people wake up and then they start texting each other and they get on this group chat, and it's always has to do with whatever sport my son is in at the time.
2: Yeah.
1: My wife is very active with all the rest of the adults.
2: Okay.
1: As far as planning this and planning this. And I'm like, could this be all just in an email?
2: Yeah. Is she a pick me?
1: My what? What do you mean by pick me? I don't know.
2: Pick me. Is she that mom on the team? Like that does the plans.
1: Likes to be involved with that. And
2: when I said I make sure all the reservations are made, you're like,
1: she doesn't
2: mom.
1: Do that. She's more of like the,
2: yes, she does.
1: Let's plan senior night, that kind of stuff. Like,
2: that's the same thing. Nah. Being organized. Every team needs someone that is organized. Yesterday there was a group text going because we have a new sports baby that arrived yesterday.
1: That's a group text.
2: Yeah, we were like, congratulations, baby time. Can't wait to smell it. You know, fun messages like that.
1: I'm like, I'll coach. And then we can be good for our family. We have to do all this other stuff. But are you on a group text that is absolute nightmare fuel? And I'm thankful that Madison called right away because you've got one that you're kind of dealing with.
3: I'm actually on probably the worst group chat right now. My mom, or actually I don't know who did it, but it's a group chat with my mom and like nine of my aunts and maybe some of their friends. It keeps popping up with left person got added. I'm getting notifications all the time, and it's like this.
2: What are they talking about?
3: Well, that's the thing, is it's like this menopause group chat where they're talking about their bodies, and like my mom was like, she didn't really ask me actually. I thought it would be some sort of like welcoming thing, but no, I just got like put in here maybe on accident.
2: Yeah.
3: And then just blowing up my phone, and then they're talking about how they want to go see these like movies that are like for older women, and it's like, no, bad thing, but I'm just sort of like, I want to do my own thing. And
1: can't you just leave this
3: here?
2: Or are you afraid for it to say you left the group chat and then they'll be upset at you?
3: I would rather deal with it on my phone where I can quietly delete everything than have to go to a family gathering and have to deal with it in person.
1: So the kickback is that you're going to suffer when you're amongst these people because they're going to be like, why'd you leave the group chat?
3: Yes, and it's taking up all my phone storage because I go to bed and I wake up and it says like 238 messages. And I'm like, what could you guys have possibly been talking about?
2: You know what it is? Sourdough starters. Like that's, you know, they get excited about that stuff.
1: Yeah. This sounds horrible. Well, hang in there. We got you.
3: Yeah, guys, thanks. Oh, God, my phone's blowing up right now.
0: Okay, it's time to get really demanding with your smart speaker.
4: Okay, crank it.
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0: decide between a breakfast of either cold leftover pizza crust or stale cereal with no milk?
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3: Tell me something good.
4: All right, we're going to start with that story of this 19-year-old that was doing Meals on Wheels. We used to do Meals on Wheels with our family, like my mom, my dad. We'd do it like once every other week and just go and bring it to, you know, older people that need their food. And thankfully, he was there, right place, right time.
5: Meals on Wheels.
6: While she was giving me the code and saying that she was going to die and just to please call 911, I was nodding and shaking my head, just trying to, like, get her to try and calm down as if I could at all. It was a very scary situation.
7: I was petrified because I'd never been that bad before.
6: So I'm just glad that I was here at that time that it did and that the paramedics were as close as they were.
2: Dude's a hero.
4: He is a hero. She was having a diabetic episode. She's like, listen, it has never felt like this before. I think my demise is near, and he saved her life. So that is what's good.
3: Tell me something good.
2: Hi, Kat, you're up. Tell us something good in your life right now, please.
4: I'm going to take Liam out of school today. We're going to go pick my dad up from his senior lunch, and he's always just fist deep in cookies. And like, no one around exists, and he's just always zoned out. And then we're going to go pick up my cute little nephew, Lewis. We're going to run some errands. We're going to surprise my mom with a Diet Coke. We have plans today.
2: What a day.
4: And then, yeah, that's.
2: And then I'm going to have to rest all afternoon after that show.
4: I sure will.
3: Tell me something good.
2: So this is a weird one for me, but it's very good. Over the weekend, my future daughter-in-law, which is still.
4: That's weird to say.
2: Adjusting to this. My son's going to get married at the end of July. And my future daughter-in-law had texted my wife a picture of the new. What do you call it when you're like the entryway mat?
4: Oh, yeah.
2: With
4: like a welcome mat.
2: With our name on it.
4: Oh.
2: And it hit me that we're, like, it just hit me when you see her not with her maiden name.
4: Your name
2: anymore.
4: Will live on. You have two boys, and then they'll have boys, and those boys will have boys. Your name will live on.
2: I hope.
4: Yeah.
2: That's kind of the goal when you're a
4: Exciting.
2: Dad. You're like, that's kind of cool. But to see your last name attached to somebody else who you've only known for a little while. But somebody else loves that much. For me, it just kind of hit me in the heart. And I was like, that's good.
3: Tell me something good.
2: You want to read this text? Because I really love this one.
4: So this is from someone that will remain anonymous. But they are 4 days clean off Suboxone, sober 4 months.
2: Now, explain what Suboxone is.
4: So I'm watching Unlocked, that prison show.
2: Yeah.
4: And they give the prisoners that are high on either meth or other drugs, Suboxone, to trick their body a little bit into thinking that they're still doing the drugs. But like, weaning them off of it. Because if you put someone in there and they're going through withdrawals, they're going to like barf everywhere.
2: Kind of like what methadone does.
4: And they're going to be like miserable and you don't need that. So, wow, that is amazing. And keep it up.
2: Four months sober. Congratulations.
3: Tell me something good.
2: Charles, I appreciate you joining the show this morning. What's good in your life, bro?
8: Well, I'm not going to lie to you. I spent the last 5 years unemployed. And the one thing that's good about me is the job I have. It's a very good job. People respect me. People treat me well. I don't really do much, but they like me, right? I'm not really on time a lot. I'm still getting used to like working, but
4: yeah.
8: You know.
4: What were you doing for 5 years? Like, you needed money.
8: Oh, just living off my girl.
4: You are lying.
2: Dude, okay.
4: There's no way someone will admit that.
2: Real quick, since you're kind of back into the flow and stuff like that, did anything change dramatically from your last job 5 years ago to this new one?
8: The requirements.
2: Okay.
8: They wanted me to, they required me to do more. The last job, it was too much. In my head, there's no way I'm gonna allow a boss to talk to me all crazy and my girl make all this money. Like, in my head, I was like, I might as well just stay home where I'm respected and loved all the time. And then that one day, she didn't buy me what I wanted, and I was like, you know what? Let me just go get my own money. And I got a good job. It's pretty cool. But I will quit this job too the moment they start disrespecting me, because my girl still makes a lot of money. Like, I don't need to work if I don't want to. You know what I mean?
0: It's Kat and JJ in the Playhouse and on demand.
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14: Mainly cloudy skies expected today, with daytime highs approaching 64. Winds out of the west, 8 to 15 miles per hour. Partly cloudy skies tonight, lows level off around 45. Tomorrow, highs level off around 78. Dry Monday and Tuesday under mainly sunny skies with highs in the upper 80s. I'm staff meteorologist Paul Trombley on Z94.7. Right now, 47.
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4: We would all want to be lucky enough to have our grandparents get into their late 90s. And grandma and grandpa are how old now?
5: 96 and 97.
4: Woo.
5: And they're starting to do stuff that you expect them to do, like fall sometimes, you know? And so my grandpa, mostly. And so what we have done, he is getting out today from this rehab place that he's been. And we don't like it. We don't like where he's at. And I'm like, this is not how he's going to spend the rest of his
4: life. You don't like it just because he's not.
5: It's like from the 70s. Is it super clean? Is he getting the attention he needs? All these questions roll through our minds.
4: Okay.
5: I don't want those thoughts anymore. Like, he needs to be home where his wine is at. You know, neither of them are on medication. They just
4: amazing.
5: Yeah.
4: They're not even on blood thinners or anything like that.
5: Nothing.
4: That's crazy.
5: Like, he has some oxygen that he needs. You know, he should wear more. But we have hired this woman, and she starts today, and we're very excited. She gives nothing but good vibes. My mom met with her last week just to kind of confirm and meet my grandma. And so this woman's going to go in for 5 hours every day, do some light cleaning, get them their food, talk to them. You know, they've been around the world 3 times. Like, they're well-traveled.
4: They have like a lot of great
5: stories. What if they write her in?
4: Listen,
5: oh my.
4: I don't think it's unheard of people will write a caretaker, somebody who's taken very good care of them in their, you know, final chapter of life. I don't think that's unheard of or even silly.
5: Now we have something. No, I'm just
4: look
5: kidding.
4: At you competing now with this lady for
5: not at
4: all the goods.
5: I'm very grateful that she's going to be there and help them and just make them feel really comfortable. That's all they need. They just need the TV on. The shades open. They want to watch the golfers as they walk by their house.
4: But what's the conflict?
5: The conflict is with this group chat with my siblings and my mom is, and my sister brought it up. Should we put cameras in the house? What are the legal points that we have?
4: I think
5: that
4: you can do whatever you want in your own house.
5: As long as they know, like, do we have to tell them?
4: I don't think you got to tell them. You don't tell a babysitter there's a nanny cam, do you?
5: I would.
4: You would. You would say, you're watching my child just to let you know that bear's got a glass eye and there's a camera in there.
5: Yeah, I would.
4: I would never tell somebody that there's a camera
5: in
4: my house.
5: Then someone goes in on their best behavior, and not that she has any malice in her heart. I really don't know her well, but I just get that good vibe. But my sister's like, let's just do it upstairs and downstairs.
4: I agree.
5: Just have it. And just in case, you know, just in case. And it could protect her too. Like, if something were to happen and their memories aren't as sharp as they used to be. So then they're like, no, this happened. And then we can say, well, let's watch this back. Actually, Grandma, it didn't happen like that. It happened like this. So it could protect her. It could protect them.
4: Hey, real quick, I want to go to line 3. Nancy, you're a caretaker, right?
6: Yeah. So I've worked with many years with caretaking. And my opinion is if you're going to put a camera in an older person's home, it's the equivalent of sort of putting cameras in like a nursery or cameras in like children's sort of play spaces, because it's for people who can't take care of themselves or no longer know how to take care of themselves. And so for people who are like, oh, this is an invasion of privacy, you know, it falls down more into a safety concern, the same way that there are, you know, cameras in like a gas station or cameras in like a hospital waiting room. Is, you know, it's not like you're putting it in their bathroom or somewhere that truly invades their privacy, but it's there more as a safety precaution that, like, I feel my sort of work, you don't get it until you work as a caregiver. And once you sort of start messing around in that field, you will quickly see why the safety concerns outgrow the invasion of privacy argument.
4: You have no problem with this whatsoever, going into someone's home, helping them, and seeing cameras everywhere?
6: If I can tell that there is a person in the home that would need those cameras to monitor somebody else's safety, then no. I think it can be alarming at first.
5: A lot of people are like, what are you trying to hide? You know, if you're just going there to work, go there to work, you have nothing to worry about, you know? And I don't see us sitting there watching for her whole shift. This could be like, and after the fact, my grandmother mentioned something, we can then rewind. You know what I mean? To see if it was
4: plus,
5: a big
4: no more
5: deal.
4: She said anymore. You know what I mean?
5: Exactly.
4: There's no more conflict that way. So I'm glad you called. I hope you have a great morning. Thanks for helping us out.
0: On demand now.
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1: Are you ready for a barefoot blue jean night with Jake Owen? 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Wednesday night, we kick it off loud with Jacko. Guitar screaming, crowd roaring, no easing into it. Thursday, Aaron Lewis takes the stage, and we'll have every country boy in the crowd singing. Friday is always going to be a party when Neil McCoy shows up. Yes, Billy's got his beer goggles on. And then Jake Owen lights it up with Barefoot Blue Jean Night energy. Saturday, we go big. Drew Baldridge bringing the heat.
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11: Mainly cloudy skies expected today, with daytime highs approaching 64. Winds out of the west, 8 to 15 miles per hour. Partly cloudy skies tonight, lows level off around 45. Tomorrow, highs level off around 78. Dry Monday and Tuesday under mainly sunny skies with highs in the upper 80s. I'm staff meteorologist Paul Trombley on Z94.7. Currently 48.

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2: I open up my Facebook memories. We talked about this 10 years ago on the air, and I'm curious to see if these answers are going to change. But the question is, what's the biggest lie your mom and dad ever told you? And one of the reasons I brought it up is I was having a discussion with somebody over the weekend, and I was telling them about I had a dog, an amazingly beautiful, purebred German Shepherd police dog when I was a little kid. And my dad would spend a lot of time at the Pentagon, and then he'd come home. And this dog never liked my dad because it saw him as an outsider, and it protected me like nobody's business. I loved this dog. It was my, for sure, first best friend. Mm-hmm. And then one day the dog is gone. And my parents had said that the dog ran away. And it grew up to be a big dog, so it wasn't unrealistic that this dog would break away and run away. Fast forward about 17 years. I'm back home for Christmas break from college. Sitting down, having a, like, I'm done with studies, semester's over, you got nothing to do for 3 weeks, having a beer with my mom and dad. And my dad goes, oh, like the time that dog got ran over? Oh. And I started crying like a 4-year-old girl.
3: What it did just, he do with your reaction?
2: He just sat, like, well, he wasn't an emotional guy. He goes, we're crying about this now? And my mom is like, she's got her arm around me. She's like, I'm so sorry. We just couldn't bear to tell you. And I'm like, so you held that secret for almost 2 decades. And yeah. Then it barely slipped out. Mm-hmm. What's the biggest lie mom and dad ever told you?
3: Well, it was towards the end of my radio college run, okay? But I had to finish. I had to finish my finals. Couldn't risk it. And my whole family went to Paris, okay? But my mom and dad took my brother and my sister, and they said, oh, we were going to bring you. We want. And then they blame it on me having to finish school or whatever. I found out that they used the money that they were going to have me go on this trip with them. They used it to extend their vacation.
2: We're staying longer.
3: Yeah, and my sister let it slip like a few years ago. They were like, you know, because we were looking through photos, and I'm like, God, I really would have loved to have had a baguette looking at the Eiffel Tower in this picture with you guys. She goes, you could have been on this trip, but mom and dad extended it by four days because that was the amount of money they would have paid for you to go.
2: Smart.
3: I'm like, really? I could have been a little bit more worldly than I am today.
2: Very fiscally responsible. Michaela, what's the biggest lie your parents ever told you?
4: Well, I don't know. This is probably like a super obvious one maybe, but like it was kind of a devastating one, you know, and probably everybody's parents have said this at some point. They're like, we're going to live forever.
3: Oh,
4: and obviously they're not.
2: Oh my God. I tell my kids all the time that I could be dying tomorrow.
3: So like, I think maybe they said that to you when you were little, so you didn't think of mortality, but like as you grew up, you know, people don't live for forever, right?
4: Yeah. Cause like as soon as like, obviously like my grandparents or whatever passed on, like, you know, then it like really hits because I my family's older. I'm adopted, so they're all much older than I am.
3: Yeah.
4: And so it hit me at a really young age, and I was like, "Oh my God, you guys said you're going to live forever," and they're like, "Yeah, no, that doesn't really happen." I'm like, "Oh my gosh,
3: that's a weird lie. I want to get rid of that lie.
4: I know
3: parents shouldn't say that.
4: I know.
3: Yeah,
4: it's not. I know it's not good.
2: I don't know with your high level income, Kat.
4: I wouldn't do that.
2: I'm like with Kat's high level income and technology today. You might.
3: I might. I'll at least look like I'm young.
2: And with the amount of fillers, once they bury her, it's going to be like a rock. She'll be the best fossil ever. So
3: ain't no shame in my game.
2: Have a great morning, Michaela. Thanks for sharing. Hi, Kelly. How you doing?
5: Good. How are you?
2: Good, good. You said this was not mom or dad, but it was your brother. What was the big lie he told you?
5: Well, I grew up on a farm, so this is kind of sad. But he told me we had black and white cows for Holsteins, and he told me that brown cows give you chocolate milk.
3: Yes.
5: And
3: classic.
5: And I told all my friends,
2: of course,
5: I believe my big brother, and I was a third grader when I finally found out that it's not true.
3: Who had to break the news to you?
5: So,
3: like, did you say it out loud, like at lunch?
2: The lunch lady's like, probably. You are Kelly, we're going to put you in the room.
5: My brother told me.
2: Yeah. And tell me at least you told your kids this for a while just to let this one live on a little bit.
5: Oh, sure.
2: Yeah.
3: All right. It's that one. It's like, don't swallow watermelon seed. It's all, there are certain
2: gums
3: ones.
2: Gum's
3: going
2: to be in
3: funny.
2: Your stomach for 7 years,
3: exactly.
2: Stuff like that. Thanks, Kelly. We appreciate it. I got time for one more real quick. If you want to holler at us, I'd love to find out what the biggest lie mom and dad told you was. Hey, Brenda, how you doing?
6: Good. How are you?
2: Good, good. What was the lie?
6: So,
5: I grew up in a really small town, and when I was five, we moved just across town to another house, and I had my only pet was a guinea pig, and my mom and dad told me that they left the guinea pig at the house for the new owner that we're moving in. And so for months, I went and knocked on their door asking if they found my guinea pig.
3: And they're like, and what are you talking about?
5: They were like, there's no guinea pig here. And it was like, it took me a couple of years actually to figure it out.
2: That it just up and died.
5: Well, or that, or they gave it away because they didn't want to bring it to the new house.
2: Sure. Do you, I'm trying to put myself in your shoes as you go up and you're like, hey, and they're like, Brenda, why are you here again today? And have you seen my guinea pig? Like, I mean, honestly, how many times did you knock on that door, do you think?
5: Oh, probably 30.
2: And were they kind to you every time? Were they like nice to that little kid, or did eventually you get brushed off?
5: Oh, no, they were nice, and I also, like, they were in similar grades with me, so, you know, we rode the bus together.
3: I wonder if your mom had a sit-down with the adults, and she was like, listen, just go along with it.
2: We're going to give you a better deal on the new house, but you've
3: got to... We'll knock off $2,000, just say you're constantly looking.
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4: Get out!

0: I think I'm going to sit back and let you handle it, being the master of being friend-zoned until you got married.
1: Listen, I was never friends with any of the girls that didn't want to date me. I don't work that way. It's
0: they
1: never
0: were dead
1: been,
0: to you all, I was
1: either wanting to get up after it,
0: mm-hmm.
1: or I don't have time to be your friend. I got guy friends. That's the way I looked at it back in the day. All but right. I don't want to pollute the situation here. Aaron, you want to tell us what's going on, bro?
2: My sister's best friend, known her my whole life. We kind of grew up together, and I've been friends for the longest time, but I kind of want to be more than friends, and I'm just seeing, how can I, initiate that without ruining everything.
0: I feel like so many movies have been based on this plot.
1: Yeah, this sounds like everything on Lifetime.
0: Yeah, but so you just want to get out of the friend zone. You want her to see you as something more than just her friend's younger brother.
1: She's got to make a move, bro.
2: Yeah, I mean, she's only 3 years older than me, so that's not too bad of an age gap. But, I just don't know, how to bring it up. We've just been friends the entire time. We've gone on vacations as kids and stuff. But, I kind of just want something more.
0: And that's true. Like, as far as age is not a factor where you're at right now. I wonder, though, if when she was 14, she still looks at you as that 11-year-old.
1: Oh.
0: And I wonder how she's going to get that out of her head unless you just get real sexy on her and grab her face one day and just plant a kiss on her.
1: That's assault.
0: Well, read the room, obviously, but.
2: Yeah, I'm just so nervous about it. I just don't know when the right time would be.
1: Yeah, let's do this. Obviously, Kat and I have no real good solutions for this. So we're going to toss it out to our audience and let's just see if there's a way to really kind of get you out of the friend zone, what they would suggest would be a good move, and then you'll probably hear everything through your radio, okay?
2: All right.
1: I appreciate you checking in. I mean, is there a way? Is there a surefire way, or at least any kind of cheat code you can help this guy out with?
0: I'm going to change my mind. Don't grab her face. Don't kiss her like that. But, have
1: it only works in the movies, by the way.
0: Great night out, and then just say, I've wanted to kiss you for so long. You have been my dream woman. You all encompass everything I would ever want. Is there a possibility that you and I could ever be something? Ooh, that was good. That was really good.
1: It wasn't bad.
0: I blacked out.
1: The problem is, that's a big matzo ball hanging out there.
0: It's not like he's like, you're the worst. It's not like he's saying nasty things to her. He's just saying, this is how I feel. But, Aaron, be prepared for her to say, oh, I love you like a brother. I want you to still be a really good friend of mine. And then you got to move on.
1: No. You have a better response than that. You should say it hot naked brother. That's how I would do it.
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9: Are you ready for a barefoot blue jean night with Jake Owen? 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Kickin' the Country is back June 10th through the 13th. 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Guitar screaming, crowd roaring, no easing into it. Thursday, Aaron Lewis takes the stage, and we'll have every country boy in the crowd singing. Friday is always going to be a party when Neil McCoy shows up. Yes, Billy's got his beer goggles on. And then Jake Owen lights it up with Barefoot Blue Jean Night Energy. Saturday, we go big. Drew Baldridge bringing the heat.
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12: Mainly cloudy skies expected today, with daytime highs approaching 64. Winds out of the west, 8 to 15 miles per hour. Partly cloudy skies tonight, lows level off around 45. Tomorrow, highs level off around 78. Dry Monday and Tuesday under mainly sunny skies with highs in the upper 80s. I'm staff meteorologist Paul Trombley on Z94.7. Currently 48.
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0: 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It's Kat and JJ.
1: 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Yeah. I said what I said. I'd rather be famous instead. I let all that get to my head.

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I'm a two-time, you ain't know I win. 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All my ops waiting for me to be you, I bet. 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
3: Can you help me?
4: Dana, we appreciate you joining the show. We know you're a little strapped for time, and this kind of happened last weekend. So you want to break down exactly what the situation was here first?
5: Okay, so this past weekend, so we had this party, and, you know, my boyfriend, he stays by himself. We stay apart, and basically he had his cousin and his cousin's hot girlfriend over.
4: Oh.
5: And they were literally just getting wasted all night, which was just the intention, I'm sorry. But at the end of the night, she's like sloppy drunk, and I'm like, where is she going to go? And he's like, well, she's going to stay here. They're not going anywhere in this condition. And I'm like, what? Like, I'm so frustrated, but I'm not going to say anything because we're at the party. But it really got to me. And I'm like, he could have drove her home, got an Uber or something. So I'm like, what do you feel on this? Like, I just can't get it out of my mind.
4: So she's just too hot to be sleeping at your house, basically.
6: But if she was ugly,
5: totally,
6: you'd be good.
5: Like, that's just, yeah.
4: Right, so you got a gut feeling, and you don't know whether or not you should blow it up.
6: I think that you should always listen to your gut, but also know if you're going to blow it out of proportion. I want to know if anybody has ever trusted their gut and it led them to, I knew I should have listened to it. You know, like you thought that there's something more to this story. They have been hanging out a lot.
4: What's happened to you, right?
6: Yes, it did. So my ex before Derek, Chris, he's like, yeah, you know, my friend Katie, who is married, by the way, from Manitou, Colorado. So they have always been friends, I guess, from a previous job that he had. And then she comes all the way here to help him drive out to Las Vegas. And I'm like, that's kind of weird. She's a married woman. They have two kids. Like, why would she come here to do that only to find out that that was the one that he was?
4: You should have been trusting your gut.
6: Yes. And I was all the while, oh, Katie, welcome. So happy to hang out with you.
4: Oh, my God, you welcomed her in here.
6: I had no other reason to think otherwise until she like showed up. She's like, I'm going to help him drive across country to Vegas. I'm like, that's a little strange. And then I didn't listen to my gut like a bozo, but I should have. So when was the moment where... And I'd love to hear the story of, like, I gotcha, you know? Those are always, like, stories that make you feel better because you listen.
4: You trusted your gut. You had no real reason to think he or she was going to be doing something like this.
6: Now, Dana, we don't know. We don't know if your man did anything.
4: This guy did.
6: The fact that she's still thinking about it and it's today and it happened last weekend, there's got to be more to it.
4: You got to trust your gut on something like this.
6: Right.
4: The time you trusted your gut and you were absolutely right. You want to give us a story real quick? We'd love to hear from you. I think enough people calling in and saying, I trusted my gut. There's absolutely red flags here. Could help Dana probably expedite some of the problems going on, maybe move on with her life a little bit quicker if this is the case. But that one time you were like, oh man, I know something's going on. Maybe you didn't have a whole lot of proof, but you trusted your gut. And then bang, you're happy you found out before it got too late.
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17: Mainly cloudy skies expected today, with daytime highs approaching 64. Winds out of the west, 8 to 15 miles per hour. Partly cloudy skies tonight, lows level off around 45. Tomorrow, highs level off around 78. Dry Monday and Tuesday under mainly sunny skies with highs in the upper 80s. I'm staff meteorologist Paul Trombley on Z94.7. Currently 48.
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4: So, as one of my jobs outside of the morning show, I kind of schedule the music and just kind of keep an eye on the radio station as a whole. And depending on where you're listening to our show from, Kat does the midday show. So she's here from like, you know, 10 to 2. And so I'm just kind of sitting in my office yesterday and I'm like, oh my gosh, that seems like something was missing. And so I'm like, damn it, did I miss something? And I run into the studio real quick. And as I'll throw open the door.
5: All right.
4: I see Kat and her husband degenerately looking down, oblivious to everything else going on in the universe, including her radio show, feverishly scratching away at scratchers. What was the reason for that? I mean, first
5: I wanted
4: off,
5: to get them done. You gave them to me on my birthday, and
4: haven't scratched them?
5: And I just did yesterday. I needed help, okay? So I knew I had that spot open. I had a plan for that spot.
4: But the lottery took over.
5: This is legitimately the only break I've ever missed. In the years I've been doing that time slot, and you walk in and look at us like, why does this happen all the time? Well, that's the look on your face. I was like, I didn't even sweat it because I never do that.
4: That is not what I was sweating, but it was like you ever walked in on your mom and dad? Getting after it?
5: No.
4: And you just have that shock. I was just shocked. I walked in and I was like, what could be wrong with the radio station? And I see you two knuckleheads fist deep in lottery tickets, just scratching away like your life depended on it.
5: I had all those like silver sliver marks on my palm and I needed to know how much I was going to win.
4: Okay, how much did I have to at least know? Did you win anything?
5: $13.
4: Okay, well, you got 13 more lottery tickets then, right?
5: No. Mm-mm. I just went to...
4: You're going
5: to
4: get the money?
5: Yeah, I just...
4: Well, you always got to go get more tickets.
5: What? You don't roll over scratchers.
4: Whoa.
5: Over pull tabs.
4: No, you roll over scratchers.
5: I've never heard that.
4: Really quick, if you're listening right now and you get scratchers, what do you do? Let's say you get $13. You go get 13 more. Right? Am I wrong about this?
5: I've never heard of people with scratchers do that.
4: I have never brought in a scratcher that's a winner and said, give me the money.
5: I would have rolled it over even if it were maybe the Mega and Powerball. If I got like the Powerball number or just like one number match, I'd be like, yeah, get me another one.
4: But you won't do that with a scratcher.
5: Huh. I used it like we stopped at Quick Trip on our way to get my dad. And so I let Liam get some chicken rollers. Listen, I've introduced him to a whole new world.
4: You are corrupting your child.
5: But I promise today I will do my job to the best of my ability, and I will not let any break roll.
4: So. Real quick, if you get a scratcher and it's a winner, what do you do with it? That's what I want to know. Do you roll it back over, or do you take the money? I would get it if it would have been $500. I wouldn't have bought 500 more lottery tickets, but it's just $13.
5: Yeah.
4: I just don't know why you didn't get 13 more because you could have hit 1,000.
5: But then that'd mean I'd have to get back at scratching and I'd miss more breaks.
4: I'd miss my job more. Yes. I couldn't do that on my own free time.
5: Oh.
4: Just real quick, verify that you get more. Yeah, see? Craig right away texted and you got to roll them up.
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1: On demand.
2: It was a few years back that we kind of made the revelation, at least I was a little surprised that when people would call the show, and we're probably the only radio station around that takes live calls. And so it was weird because I'd say, hey, what's your name? And they'd say it. Kat would be like, oh, really? You like working at the phone company? And I'd be like, wait, what? And they'd be like, yeah, I work at T-Mobile. I'm like, how do you know that?
3: Kat was just,
2: it's very, very weird. And the only way to truly test this is for you to not know Kat, right? Your kids don't go to school. You don't end up at like the same YMCA or something like that. Call now if you've never met her. And I want to go to line three. I know you've been holding for a long time. What's your name, sir?
4: Larry.
2: Larry. And again, just to set the record straight, there is zero chance Kat could know what you do for a living. There's no way she knows you.
4: Absolutely no way.
2: Okay, and it's...
4: I didn't even live here.
2: Oh, you don't even live here. Okay, this is perfect. Where do
4: no,
2: you...
4: No, I do. I grew up here and I live here now, but I did not live here for most of my life.
2: And just to make sure we're on the straight and narrow, is the real name Lawrence then?
4: No, it is not.
2: It's really just Larry. That's on your birth certificate.
4: Yep.
2: Okay, Kat.
4: My dad was Lawrence, so he didn't want Junior.
2: Fair enough. All right. So, Kat, what are you feeling here on Larry?
3: For Larry, the double letter Larry. Larry, you work with fiber optics.
4: I have.
2: What do you do? What do you do now?
4: Well, I'm retired, but I did have a job where I spliced fiber optics.
2: Wow.
3: That is so creepy.
2: This is stupid.
3: Tried to get one over on me, Larry.
2: Because the dude's retired.
3: Yes.
4: But I really only work. I work for a power company, but we use fiber optics in our communications.
2: That's stupid, isn't it? This is just stupid.
4: That is stupid.
2: I got to ask real quick. You said you grew up here and you're back here now. What brought you back? Why did you want to kind of wrap up life here?
4: I was able to take a transfer and it was close to our families and yeah.
3: Was it our show?
2: Not our show.
4: It's your show.
0: On demand. It's Kat and JJ in the Playhouse and on demand.
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12: Mainly cloudy skies expected today, with daytime highs approaching 64. Winds out of the west, 8 to 15 miles per hour. Partly cloudy skies tonight, lows level off around 45. Tomorrow, highs level off around 78. Dry Monday and Tuesday under mainly sunny skies with highs in the upper 80s. I'm staff meteorologist Paul Trombley on C94.7. Currently 48.
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1: 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Z94.7 Forks weather.
2: A mix of clouds and sun today with a high of 64. Winds out of the west, 8 to 15 miles per hour. Partly cloudy again tonight. Lows dip down to about 45. Mainly sunny skies tomorrow. Daytime highs approaching 78. Lots of sunshine and dry Monday and Tuesday with highs in the upper 80s. I'm staff meteorologist Paul Trombley on Z94.7. Currently, it's 49 degrees.
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2: Sunshine mixed with clouds at times this afternoon with a high of 64. Westerly winds 8 to 15 miles per hour. 45 tonight, partly cloudy. Highs around 78 tomorrow. Lots of sunshine. Mainly clear and dry Monday and Tuesday with highs in the upper 80s. I'm staff meteorologist Paul Trombley on Z94.7. Currently, it's 52 degrees.

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9: Sunshine mixed with clouds at times this afternoon with a high of 64. Westerly winds 8 to 15 miles per hour. 45 tonight, partly cloudy. Highs around 78 tomorrow. Lots of sunshine. Mainly clear and dry Monday and Tuesday with highs in the upper 80s. I'm staff meteorologist Paul Trombley on Z94.7. Right now, it's 54 degrees.
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7: Mainly cloudy skies expected this afternoon with daytime highs approaching 64. Westerly winds 8 to 15 miles per hour. Partly cloudy tonight. Lows dip down to about 44. High of 78 tomorrow. Dry Monday and Tuesday under mainly sunny skies with highs in the upper 80s. I'm staff meteorologist Paul Trombley on Z94.7. Right now, 55.
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2: Mainly cloudy skies expected this afternoon with daytime highs approaching 64. Westerly winds 8 to 15 miles per hour. Partly cloudy tonight. Lows dip down to about 44. High of 78 tomorrow. Dry Monday and Tuesday under mainly sunny skies with highs in the upper 80s. I'm staff meteorologist Paul Trombley on Z94.7. Right now, it's 57 degrees.
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5: Lows around 44 tonight under partly cloudy skies. South winds 5 to 10 miles per hour. Daytime highs approaching 78 tomorrow. Mainly sunny skies. Lows level off around 52 tomorrow night. Partly cloudy. Highs level off around 87 Monday under partly cloudy skies. 89 Tuesday. I'm staff meteorologist Paul Trombley on C94.7. Currently 58.
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4: Lows around 44 tonight under partly cloudy skies. South winds 5 to 10 miles per hour. Daytime highs approaching 78 tomorrow. Mainly sunny skies. Lows level off around 52 tomorrow night. Partly cloudy. Highs level off around 87 Monday under partly cloudy skies. 89 Tuesday. I'm staff meteorologist Paul Trombley on Z94.7. Currently, it's 59 degrees.
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7: 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Yay! We got an official start of summer. I got a flyer on an anger management class the other day, and then I immediately lost it.

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0: By Zara Larsson and Pink Pantherist and all those girly girls.
2: Yeah.
0: Who's this?
2: I'm Cassie.
0: Cassie, are you a girly girl?
2: Yeah.
0: What are you doing for Memorial Day weekend?
2: We just finished shopping, and we don't really have another plan for the weekend.
0: Oh, maybe get together with some friends, go out, have a bonfire, drive around, get arrested.
2: Yeah.
0: And if that's all too complicated, this is very simple. Just keep listening to Liveline all night long. We've got all kinds of crazy party music and people. Where are you from?
2: Winnipeg.
0: Oh, Winnipeg. Oh, where they definitely celebrate Memorial Day real hard. Thanks for calling Liveline.

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1: Lifeline, who sings it?
2: Gorillaz!
1: Gorillaz, yes!
0: That's right.
1: I feel good. Who's this?
2: This is Sarah from Cullowhee.
1: Cullowhee, North Carolina?
2: Yes.
1: Where nothing could be finer this Memorial Day weekend. How'd you get that so quick?
2: I love gorillas.
1: Do you like monkeys too?
2: I like cartoon bands, I guess.
1: Hey, a Liveline t-shirt is going to come to your house. How does that sound, Sarah?
2: Sure, that sounds cool.
1: You can wear us proudly. Hang on, we'll get your address. Have a great weekend.
2: Thanks, you too.
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1: Hi, Mason. It's been a while since I've heard from you.
0: Oh, you're the one who's supposed to call me.
1: I'm glad that you picked up.
0: Well, I'm glad you're here now. What's going on tonight?
1: Just waiting for dinner.
0: My dinner's coming downstairs right now. Someone's bringing me a plate of pizza.
1: What's your favorite kind of pizza?
0: Anything without mushrooms, honestly. I hate mushrooms. I don't like seafood on my pizza. Just a classic pepperoni, onions, you know, maybe some pineapple. I know that'll upset a lot of people.
1: Same thing with me. I don't like mushrooms. I do not like them.
0: But people tell me that I am a fun guy. Hey, what do you want to hear?
1: That's because you are funny.
0: Yes, and funny looking.
1: Can I please hear from Eminem, Lose Yourself? You've got one shot. Do not miss your chance.
0: All right, we won't. Here's your song. What's your name? Where are you from?
1: I'm Brimley. I'm calling from Minnesota.
0: Thank you for being on Liveline. Here's your song.
1: Thank you.
0: Bye.
1: Bye.
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0: 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Party songs, a weekend lifeline. Hello.
1: Can I hear I Like It by Enrique Iglesias? I've been wanting to hear this.
0: From I Love It, I Love It, I Love It to I Like It. It's perfect.
1: Yeah.
0: What if we just play it over and over and over again? I bet you'll really love that instead of just liking it.
1: Yeah, and because I just had a birthday last week.
0: Oh, happy birthday! Oh, this thing's got some dust
1: in it. Davenport, Iowa.
0: Yeah, and how'd you celebrate?
1: It went good. Ate some food.
0: That's all you did? That's all I need to do to celebrate.
1: Yeah, I had a enchiladas.
0: Enchiladas?
1: Yes.
0: Did you have a lot of enchiladas?
1: Yeah.
0: I like it. Enrique, arriba, arriba. Thanks for calling Liveline. Here's your song.
1: And thank you.

0: I Just Might by Bruno Mars.
1: Oh, yeah. I Just Might play it right now. If you're really, really nice. Who's this?
0: John from Clay County, Alabama.
1: What's going on tonight, John?
0: Chilling in my bedroom, getting ready for what we're going to be doing on Memorial Day.
1: Oh, and what's that?
0: We're going to be going over to my grandmother's house and going to be grilling some delicious food.
1: Oh, no, I was asking, what's Memorial Day? No, I'm just kidding. Let's play your song right now, and thanks for calling Liveline.

0: live line. What do you want to hear?
1: Oh, sorry. Wrong number.
0: No, I bet it's not. It's the Party Songs Weekend. My name's Mason. Thank you for being here tonight. Memorial Day. Everybody's out doing things, getting together, celebrating the unofficial start of summer. But don't forget why we really have this event. It's not just to get drunk and go hang out with your buddies and, you know, do all those illegal things and then try to forget about it and make excuses. This is like a day of remembrance for all the people who served their country and made a sacrifice and died and they're no longer with us. And it's different than Veterans Day. Veterans Day is everybody who served, anybody who was in the military, like my sister, my dad, my grandfather, they're all still alive, but this is the weekend for the people who are no longer with us. So if you want to shout them out tonight, or you just want to get drunk and get on the phone and say some nasty words too, we'll take that as well. 85 Live Line right now. That's 85 Live Line. Get

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17: Just like
18: do you have a song that goes, like, The Ceiling Can't Hold Us?
19: Oh, that's called Can't Hold Us by Macklemore.
18: Do you have that?
19: Yeah, it reminds me of summer 2013. Gosh, everybody was just living in a different world back then. Who's this?
18: Deacon. Deacon Mendoza.
19: What's going on tonight in Minnesota?
18: Well, just chilling. My brother should be doing his room.
19: Like cleaning it, you mean?
18: Yes.
20: I don't want to.
19: Just lock them in there all night long and then start the party.
18: All right.
19: Val's here. She's a mom. She says, let him out when it's clean, kid. And if he's lucky, he'll get a ham sandwich in a couple hours.
18: All right.
19: All right, man. Here's your song. Thanks for calling Liveline.
18: All right. Thank you.
19: Bye.

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1: Hi, I want to hear Ordinary by Alex Warren.
0: Yeah, is that song special to you for any particular reason?
1: It's just a really good song.
0: Who's this?
1: My name is Kiana.
2: I'm from
1: Keene, New Hampshire.
0: Hey, very nice. So what are you doing this weekend?
1: Hanging out with my boyfriend.
0: Yeah. Oh, so this is like a love song then. Perfect.
1: Yeah, I just got out of work.
0: You want to say his name? Something nice about him?
1: Yeah, sure. His name is Andrew Gobranson, and he's just really kind.
0: Good.
1: And outgoing.
0: It's still early in the night, so let's get all those slow songs out of the way. Thanks for calling Liveline.
1: All right, thank you.